A bright, ebullient tune to open up my evening shift for the loved ones in your life. It's No Children from the Mountain Goats and their Tallahassee album. It's on The Current from Minnesota Public Radio. I'm Mac Wilson. If you listen to me enough, you know I talk about the Mountain Goats a lot, notably the book of John Darnielle's this year, Book of Days, moving through his catalog in chronological order and ticking over to a new month usually means crossing over to a new album. So we're in the early 2010s right now, so getting into the Beat the Champ territory for the month of September. It's never too late to pick up the book and follow along with the best of the Mountain Goats. Straight ahead this hour, everything from Creedence Clearwater Revival to Phoebe Bridgers ahead of her sold-out show at Grand Casino Arena later this month, with some Minnesota music of Dua Saleh and some Ohio/Kentucky music from the Afghan Whigs, and out of Copenhagen, Denmark, Ice Age, their new record for Love of Grace in the Hereafter. This new one is called Ember on The Current.

Hey, this is Nick Carpenter from Medium Build. I've got a brand new album that I can't wait for you to hear. It's called King of Having Fun, and it comes out this Friday. But I'm teaming up with The Current so you can hear the whole thing early, Thursday night at 9, on The Current's on-air listening party. I made this album last summer with my band. After a year of touring, I was exhausted and I needed to find something else to do. So I got my boys together and we just sort of chased this feeling. This album explores friendship, freedom, addiction, anxiety, love, regret, and the lifelong pursuit of feeling fully alive. And listen to The King of Having Fun on air, online, and on the app Thursday night at 9 on The Current.

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Now, Phoebe Bridgers is playing the Lost Tour at Grand Casino Arena on September 17th. That's a sold-out show, but the current has your chance to win a pair of tickets plus access to the soundcheck party. 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It's 20 minutes after 7 o'clock on this Tuesday night, and support comes from Minnesota Zoo Foundation's Beastly Bash, September 18th, featuring entertainment, animal demonstrations, and local cuisine. 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Little Weezer lined up with their show, now taking place this month at Grand Casino Arena, and new music from the Womack sisters from their self-titled release, If I Let You, on the current.

The calendar is ticked over into September. That means that the Weezer concert is this month, happening the evening of the 20th at Grand Casino Arena. With Silver Sun Pickups and The Shins, Weezer from the new Gold album, collaborating with Wednesday, We Might As Well Be Strangers, Flock of Dimes and Afraid, and Creedence Clearwater Revival, John Fogerty's ode to the city in California, Lodi, not to be confused with the Italian city of Lodi, which is where Mozart wrote his String Quartet No. 1 when he was just 14 years old, and the Womack sisters rounding out the set, If I Let You, from the new self-titled album. 24 minutes before 8 o'clock, tunes on the way from Billy String's new record, throw in some Beach Bunny, the Fugees covering a classic, and Dinosaur Jr. from their new release, They're Near. They'll be out on the road for some dates this fall and in the spring, including a stop at First Avenue in March, and my PTO request for that night has been approved, so you'll see me at First Ave for Dinosaur Jr. with earplugs in. This is Several Got Away on The Current.

This Labor Day weekend, make the current your soundtrack. It's Block Rockin' Weekend. Starting Friday morning and all weekend long, hear three songs from the Avett Brothers and the Chemical Brothers. The Black Keys. And Alicia Keys. MGMT. And Run DMC. You get the picture. It's a Block Rockin' Labor Day weekend party, and you're invited. Join the fun on air, online, and on the app. Supported by AAA and from The Current.

Billy Strings on the Current. That's one from his new release, So Much for Goodbyes, called Burn the Other End. And the Fugees, their cover of the iconic Killing Me Softly with his song. Some Beach Bunny and Clueless, and Dinosaur Jr., their newest Several Got Away from the record There Near. At about 6 minutes before 8 o'clock, it's 84 degrees in St. Paul. Good chance of rain overnight with lows in the mid-60s, then mostly sunny tomorrow. Maybe some rain in the morning with highs in the lower 80s. Rain possible on Thursday and thunderstorms possible by Thursday evening. Then the weekend, clearing out, mostly sunny and highs in the upper 80s on Friday and Saturday. Still to come, Olivia Rodrigo off her triumphant music festival that she curated over the weekend, one from the Killers in their Rebel Diamonds collection, and solo music of Jim James. His new solo album, Wowed Out, came out on Friday, and this is Come Again on The Current.

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0: Olivia Rodrigo, on the current who curated her initial music festival over the weekend, was a tremendous success overall. Lots of guests joining her on stage, not the least of which Alanis Morissette, Sarah McLachlan, and Stevie Nicks. Olivia Rodrigo and Drop Dead. Listen to The Killers and Spirit and Jim James from the new solo album Wowed Out. That's Come Again. It's about 5 minutes after 8 o'clock now. I'm Mac, ringing in the month of September with tunes from Alabama Shakes, who played this past weekend at Surly Brewing Festival Field. A favorite from Gary Newman, the newest from Madonna, and Genesis Owusu released his new full length earlier this year. And this is a standalone single of his from the Australian musician Genesis Owusu called Human Again on the current.
1: Get up, up off the dance floor. Get up and scream my name. Get up, up off the dance floor. Get up and scream my name.

The Strokes on the current. One of the highlights from the new release, Reality Awaits. It's called Going to Babylon. Super Organism and Everybody Wants to Be Famous with Gary Numan in his Modern Standard Cars and Genesis Owusu Human Again, his latest single on the current on this Tuesday night, where support comes from Haskell's for over 92 years. 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Casey Musgraves bringing the Middle of Nowhere tour to Target Center September 22nd. That's exactly 3 weeks from tonight, and you can enter for your chance to win a pair of tickets to that show and others at thecurrent.org/giveaways. Meanwhile, Alabama Shakes did two shows at Surly Brewing Festival Field last weekend. You can read a write-up and see photos from the show at thecurrent.org. And they dropped the new record, I Must Be Dreaming, on Friday, too. This is I Feel Hope Coming, the newest from Alabama Shakes on The Current.

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Take off the foo-foo, take off the cloud chase, take off the Wi-Fi. Take off the money phone, take off the car loan, take off the flex and the white loss. Take off the weird-ass jewelry, I'ma take 10 steps, then I'm taking off top off. Take off some fabricated streams and the microwave memes, it's a real world outside. Take off your idols, take off the runway, take off the Cairo. Take off the Sandro, pay 5 days stay, take a quarter meal, hella final. Take off the fuck flag, take off perception, take off the cop with the iPad. Take off the allure, take off the unsure, take off decisions I lack. Take off the fake deep, take off the fake woke, take off the I'm broke, I care. Take off the gossip, take off the new logic, that if I'm rich, I'm real. Take off the shirt nail, take off the doge, take off the Birkin bag. Take all that designer boot off, and what do you have?

ritualistic space where movement

Madonna on the current and One Step Away. It's from the new Confessions 2 album. Now, Confessions on a Dance Floor backs that to some decades ago. The entire record is structured like a DJ mix, so there's really no like transitions between songs. It flows together as one continuous piece, and I believe the new record is structured similarly from Madonna. It's on the current. Kendrick Lamar and N95 with the late Graham Parsons with help from Emmylou Harris, as per usual. In My Hour of Darkness and Alabama Shakes, I Feel Hope Coming from the new release, I Must Be Dreaming. 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One from Echo and the Bunnymen lined up with Minnesota Music of Milo, and this song from New Constellations, originally released 5 some years ago, and has taken on a new light in TikTok and otherwise, and it appears on the new record. It comes in waves. New Constellations and Hot Blooded on the current.

Broken Social Scene on the current, a characteristically nostalgic tune from the new record Remember the Humans, called Only the Good I Keep. Minnesota Music of Milo and Gaps and Echo and the Bunnymen with Silver. New Constellations, their newest, called Hot Blooded, appears on the new full-length It Comes in Waves. Tuesday night on the current, there may be some rain overnight. Some thunderstorms out in South Dakota for now may turn into rain overnight or tomorrow morning. Lows in the mid-60s, then a chance of showers in the morning tomorrow, with highs in the lower 80s. Rain on and off on Thursday, too. Right now, 82 degrees and cloudy in St. Paul. Straight ahead, a couple of sun tunes from The Head and the Heart and T-Rex, and new Minnesota sounds of Humbird. This is from the upcoming album Morning When It Comes. Local sounds from musician by way of Eau Claire, Wisconsin, Daughter of Empire from Humbird on the current.

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Great music lives here.

Mambo Sun from T-Rex on the Current in the Electric Warrior album. As meteorological fall is upon us, that means the sunsets will get earlier and earlier in the evening. So after the setting sun from the Head and the Heart in their Aperture album, rounded out the set with new local sounds of Humbird. It's called Daughter of Empire from the new release Morning When It Comes. 5 minutes after 9 o'clock, I'm Mac Wilson. A belated happy birthday to Van Morrison, and a happy birthday today to Grantley Phillips of Grantley Buffalo. Both of those tributes coming up, as well as a new one from Sylvan Esso, going back 2 decades to one from Doves and Charlie XCX. Very much in the moment, Spring Summer 26 from the new record Music Fashion Film, the newest from Charlie XCX on the Current.

Sylvan Esso, the newest called Hot Slob from the upcoming album Ow Infinity. I feel like Sylvan Esso, especially with the new material, have a lot in common with that Fishbone song. The idea of throwing a party even as apocalypse reigns all around you. Party at Ground Zero from 1985 in Fishbone. Doves as well, Black and White Town. And the newest from Charlie XCX, Spring Summer 26 on this, the first day of meteorological fall. Support comes from the Minnesota Department of Public Safety's Drive Sober, Drive Smart campaign. A DUI can lead to steep fines and sobering consequences. There's extra enforcement now on Minnesota roads. Message from the Minnesota Department of Public Safety. The Current presents The Format at First Avenue on September 18th and 19th. You can enter for your chance to win a pair of tickets to the September 18th show at thecurrent.org/giveaways. Yesterday was Van Morrison's birthday. You'll hear a song from the Astral Weeks album. Sam Fender and Olivia Dean with their Smash collaboration and new music out of Tennessee. They are In Color with Headlights on The Current.

Vince Staples. On the current, his newest called Cotton. He'll be playing the Mode Festival in downtown Minneapolis a few weeks out. Curated by Flickr, that one called Cotton from the new release Crybaby. And Sam Fender, their smash hit On the Other Side of the Ocean, setting a record for the most weeks spent at number one by any individual song over in the UK. Sam Fender and Olivia Dean with Rain Me In. Van Morrison celebrated a birthday yesterday, The Way Young Lovers Do, from the Astral Weeks album, and the newest from In Color called Headlights. 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Details at mnhs.info/mn250. Grantley Phillips celebrating a birthday today. He's in the band Grantley Buffalo. You'll hear one of their signature songs on the way. The new one from Rodrigo y Gabriela, and an older collaboration between Robert Plant and Alison Krauss, all lined up, and Stephen Wilson Jr. joining forces with Miranda Lambert on Hardwired on the current.

from the new Yearnalism album. It's Baby Rose and Better on The Current. Grantley Phillips celebrating a golden birthday of sorts. He was born in 1963, so he turns 63 today. His band, Grantley Buffalo and Mockingbirds, started with Stephen Wilson Jr. and the newest Hardwired, getting help from Miranda Lambert. I'm Mac Wilson. Thank you for listening to The Current. There's plenty of ways that you can find The Current out at the Minnesota State Fair at NPR State Fair Station. It's on Judson near Nelson. And there's lots that you can see, including Spinning the Wheel during the day. And then The Current's morning show will be broadcasting tomorrow starting at 3 o'clock again. And tomorrow, maybe some rain in the mix in the morning with highs in the lower 80s. Rain possible overnight tonight. Cloudy and 80 right now in St. Paul. Still to come, some low-cut Connie. Robert Plant collaborating with Alison Krauss from the first record they did together, Raising Sand. And the return of Rodrigo y Gabriela. It's Our Home on The Current.

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Great music.

The Pearl Jam song that is based on a true story behind an argument that members of the band had after one of them decided to purchase a gun. And the rest is history. Glorified G from the Versus album. It's on the current from Minnesota Public Radio. I'm Mac Wilson. The rest of your Tuesday night soundtrack ringing in the month of September with tunes from Maggie Rogers, the Yeah Yeah Yeahs, and Fiona Apple. The theme to the new series Lucky, it's Horns of a Bull on the current.

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New music from Interpol on The Current. The new record, This Mirror Weighs a Ton, came out on Friday. Interpol and Yeah Yeah Yeahs each sort of came up in the same Brooklyn scene in the early 2000s. Yeah Yeah Yeahs and Heads Will Roll, back to the It's Blitz album. Rounded out the set with some Jesse Wells and Fiona Apple, the newest Horns of a Bull. 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Still to come, John Lee Hooker alongside Death Cab for Cutie, Maggie Rogers alongside the Rolling Stones from their new album Foreign Tongues. It's In the Stars on The Current.

Yes, I know her. Boogie Chiller.

One night I was laying down. I heard Mama and Papa talking. I heard Papa tell Mama, let that boy boogie woogie. It's in him, and he got to come out.

Death Cab for Cutie on the Current. That's called Stone Over Water, and you'll find it on the new record, I Built You a Tower, with John Lee Hooker in the set too, Maggie Rogers and Don't Forget Me, and the Rolling Stones. That's called In the Stars from the new record, Foreign Tongues. 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I'm Mac Wilson, straight ahead to one of my favorite David Bowie songs, a great cut from MJ Lenderman as well, and new Minnesota music from LaSalle, the ebullient new track, Okay, on the Current.

Hey, this is Nick Carpenter from Medium Build. I've got a brand new album that I can't wait for you to hear. It's called King of Having Fun, and it comes out this Friday. But I'm teaming up with The Current so you can hear the whole thing early, Thursday night at 9, on The Current's on-air listening party. I made this album last summer with my band. After a year of touring, I was exhausted and I needed to find something else to do. So I got my boys together and we just sort of chased this feeling. This album explores friendship, freedom, addiction, anxiety, love, regret, and the lifelong pursuit of feeling fully alive. And listen to King of Having Fun on air, online, and on the app Thursday night at 9 on The Current.

Casey Musgraves on the current. It's called Mexico Honey on the new album Middle of Nowhere, and the Middle of Nowhere tour making its stop at Target Center 3 weeks from tonight, the evening of September 22nd. MJ Lenderman and She's Leaving You with David Bowie's Look Back in Anger, and Minnesota Music of LaSalle with OK. 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Straight ahead, a project that Danger Mouse did with Italian musician Daniel Lupi, featuring vocals from Jack White. One from Blonde Shell to get you amped for her new album out later in the fall, and Bleacher's newest We Should Talk on the current.

George Ezra on the Current in Budapest. Also listen to Blonde Shell, who has a new album, Violins, out later this year, returning to the Varsity Theater in spring of 2027. Back to last year's album, If You Asked for a Picture, it's 23's a Baby. Two Against One, Danger Mouse and Danielle Loopy putting together the beat for Jack White from the Rome Project, and Bleachers, the newest We Should Talk. They play at the Armory later this month. I'm Mac Wilson. Still to come, back collaborating with Sierra Farrell, one from Prince and the Love Symbol album, and new music from across the pond from Ibibio Sound Machine, Concept of Love on the Current.

back performing at the Orpheum next month. The new record on the way, Ride Lonesome, collaborating with Sierra Farrell. On that one, Sierra Farrell played at the Currents Music on a Stick on Sunday night, and for good measure, stopped by Mystic Lake Amphitheater on Monday night to perform with the Dave Matthews Band. Prince and Seven and BBO Sound Machine started with Concept of Love. 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More at artsmia.org. Foo Fighters lined up, one from the Beatles, and Tao, teaming up with Toon Yards and the Linda Lindas on Sick of the Times on the Current.

You're listening to The Current. That's Noah Kahan and The Great Divide with The Beatles and I'm a Loser. Foo Fighters, the one-off single that they put out last year. Today's song, Tao, collaborating with Toon Yards and the Linda Lindas on Sick of the Times. I'm Mac Wilson, and support today comes from Lovin' Lake County. Lake County is a fall color travel destination with miles of ATV, hiking, and biking trails along the North Shore. More information at lovinlakecounty.com. The Current presents Liz Phair at the Palace Theater on September 16th. You can enter for your chance to win a pair of tickets to this show and others at thecurrent.org/giveaways. Remy Wolf making her return with this new one, Bottle, on The Current.

This Labor Day weekend, make the current your soundtrack. It's Block Rockin' Weekend. Starting Friday morning and all weekend long, hear three songs from the Avett Brothers and the Chemical Brothers. The Black Keys. And Alicia Keys. MGMT. And Run DMC. 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It's a Block Rockin' Labor Day weekend party, and you're invited. 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

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Listen to Bjork and Isabel with Backseat Banton from Barty's Strange, and the newest from Remy Wolf, it's Bottle from the new Mud album. 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Mac Wilson signing off for the evening with one from Jungle, who are playing at the Armory in downtown Minneapolis a week from tomorrow. The Wave, it appears on the new record Sunshine. It's music of Jungle on the current.

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From the 1985 album Love, that is one of the all-time standouts from the Cult, She Sells Sanctuary. On the current, we are living after midnight. It is officially Wednesday, September 2nd. I am Chaz Kangas, so glad to be with you in the middle of this full state fair week. And you are going to hear some wonderful songs coming up that are so fulfilling, you'll think that they'll have been on a stick. Coming up, you'll be hearing the latest from Phoebe Bridgers, Brother Wallace, Bridget Calls Me Baby, The Format, Steve Lacy, Wyclef Sean featuring Rhapsody, and you'll also be hearing throwbacks from Wire, Incredible Bongo Band, and Iron and Wine. But right now, the latest from El Aro Tropical, this is Tocando on the Current.

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Do you have certain years that you consider your favorite year for music, like a 12-month period that you're just like, ah, that's such a great song from that year, and the vibrancy of how much you love those songs and how they make you feel, make it feel like it was like just yesterday they first entered your life? That's how I feel about the year 2010, amazing year for music, and the song you just heard is a great example of that. From the Kiss Each Other Clean album, that's Iron and Wine, Walking Far From Home on The Current. Before that, Phoebe Bridgers' latest with Bobby. You heard Nico Case with Wreck, and the joint powers of Helado Negro and Reina Tropical to form Helado Tropical with Tocando. Coming up on The Current, some early 70s incredible bongo band goodness that the Sugar Hill Gang later sampled for an early hip-hop classic. You'll hear the latest from Bridget Calls Me Baby and the latest from Brother Wallace. The Current presents an evening with They Might Be Giants at First Avenue on October 1st. You can enter for your chance to win a pair of tickets to this show and others at thecurrent.org/giveaways. And now, Brother Wallace's latest, You're the Man on The Current.

The Four Men, who are coming to First Avenue for two shows on September 18th and 19th. That is their first single in 18 years, Holy Roller, on The Current. Before that, the Chicago crooning styles of Bridget Calls Me Baby, I Can Take the Sun Out of the Sky. You heard Incredible Bongo Band with 1973's Apache, and if you are just coming back from the Minnesota State Fair, you may have heard a version of that performed live by the Sugar Hill Gang and Melly Mel and Scorpio, The Furious Five. They all came together for that track. They performed it together on Monday night as well, which I was in the house for. Amazing record from the Incredible Bongo Band. Makes you just want to break dance in your seat. And you heard Brother Wallace's latest, You're the Man. Coming up on The Current, you'll hear Canada's Finest, The Beaches, as well as some late 70s goodness from Wire. But right now, the latest from Steve Lacy, a song that was played a lot everywhere you went at the State Fair this year. This is Oh Yeah on The Current.

The Fugees may have been very late to their recent UK performance that saw their mics cut off at the mandatory venue curfew, the one that spawned the Dave Chappelle video angry at the staff clip that's gone viral today. However, the song you just heard has arrived right on time. Wyclef Jean featuring Rhapsody, that's 1994 Boom Bap on The Current. Before that, The Beaches, one of Canada's greatest exports, that is Takes One to Know One. You heard Wire with 1977's Ex Lion Tamer and Steve Lacy's latest Oh Yeah. Rounding out the hour, Miles Smith is on the way, as well as some turn of the millennium era Bonnie Prince Billy, but right now the latest local flavor from Minneapolis Funk All-Stars. Gotta keep the funk alive on The Current.

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A little bit after 1 on Wednesday, September 2nd, I am Chaz Kangas. So glad to be with you. Coming up this hour, you're going to be hearing the latest from Olivia Rodrigo, Greg Freeman, Muse, Wild Horses, and Devin Gilfillian. You'll also hear throwbacks from Q-Tip, Hopeton Lewis, and Beach Bunny, as well as a classic from television. But right now, the latest from Cage the Elephant, Beaches in Tennessee, on The Current.

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And BYOIC, ice cream, because the 5:30 root beer break is all about songs referring to floats or floating. Hang with State Fair correspondent Jeremy Messersmith. Catch the song of the day. It'll be the best morning you've ever had in the afternoon. And Friday, The Current presents live music in Dan Patch Park for NPR's Made of Minnesota Day. Cuckoo, Obie Original, Davina and the Vagabonds are performing, plus more from NPR News and your classical NPR. 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

From the Prom Queen EP, that is the title track from Beach Bunny here on The Current. Beach Bunny performed The Current's 20th anniversary show last year, and you can revisit that whenever you like at thecurrent.org. You heard Olivia Rodrigo before that with a stupid song. Of course, Olivia Rodrigo's All Femme Music Festival this past weekend in LA looked to be such an amazing, wonderful time. Raised a lot of money for charity. Shouts out to Olivia Rodrigo. You heard Television with the proto-punk classic See No Evil off the landmark 1977 Marquee Moon album, one of those acts who really formed the aura around CBGBs as it was emerging as a cultural landmark. And you heard Cage the Elephant's most recent track, a song about wanting to be rescued, Beaches in Tennessee. Coming up on The Current, you'll hear some late 60s era Hopeton Lewis, as well as a recent favorite from the Beths. But right now, the latest from Greg Freeman, Indu on The Current. We'll be right back.

This is a severe weather update from Minnesota Public Radio. The National Weather Service has issued a severe thunderstorm warning for Olmsted County, Maurer County, Wabasha County, Dodge County, and Fillmore County until 2:15 a.m. At 1:17 a.m., severe thunderstorms will locate along a line extending from near Pine Island to 6 miles south of Casson to Austin, moving east at 40 miles per hour. Main hazards will be 60-mile-an-hour wind gusts and penny-sized hail. Repeating, the National Weather Service has issued a severe thunderstorm warning for Olmsted County, Maurer County, Wabasha County, Dodge County, and Fillmore County until 2:15 a.m. Stay tuned for further weather updates from Minnesota Public Radio.

This is a severe weather update from Minnesota Public Radio. A severe thunderstorm warning remains in effect until 2:15 a.m. for Olmsted County, Maurer County, Wabasha County, Dodge County, and Fillmore County. At 1:25 a.m., severe thunderstorms will locate along a line extending from near Mazeppa to 6 miles southwest of Rochester to near Rose Creek, moving east at 50 miles per hour. Main hazards will be 60-mile-an-hour wind gusts and penny-sized hail. Repeating, a severe thunderstorm warning remains in effect until 2:15 a.m. for Olmsted County, Maurer County, Wabasha County, Dodge County, and Fillmore County. Stay tuned for further weather updates from Minnesota Public Radio.

The latest from Muse, that's Unraveling on The Current. Before that, Hopeton Lewis with 1967's Take It Easy. You heard The Beths, Straight Line Was a Lie, and Greg Freeman's latest, Indu. Coming up on The Current, some turn-of-the-millennium-era Q-Tip. That's right, his debut solo single after A Tribe Called Quest disbanded. You'll also be hearing a recent favorite from The Heavy Heavy, but now the latest from Wild Horses, who'll be opening for Sam Barber and Josiah and the Bonvilles at the Armory on Friday, September 11th. Local flavor for you, Wild Horses, Sunrise on the Absaroki on The Current.

Devin Gofillion's latest, that's Black Dog Rabbit Hole on The Current. Before that, produced by J Dilla, back when he was known as JD, that is Q-Tip with Vibrant Thing, that came off of 1999's Violator compilation and later his solo debut album Amplified. You heard the Heavy Heavy with Feel and the Wild Horses' Sunrise on the Ab Soroki. Rounding out the hour, more local flavor on the way in the form of Hippocampus, as well as the latest from Hey Nothing. The Current presents the format at First Avenue on September 19th. 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And now, Hey Nothing, Hound on The Current.

This is a severe weather update from Minnesota Public Radio. The National Weather Service has issued a severe thunderstorm warning for Winona County, Wabasha County, Houston County, Fillmore County, Buffalo County, and Trempealeau County until 2:45 a.m. At 1:46 a.m., severe thunderstorms will locate along a line extending from 8 miles northwest of Elgin to Dover to near Spring Valley, moving east at 55 miles per hour. Main hazards will be 70-mile-an-hour wind gusts and penny-sized hail. Repeating, the National Weather Service has issued a severe thunderstorm warning for Winona County, Wabasha County, Houston County, Fillmore County, Buffalo County, and Trempealeau County until 2:45 a.m. Stay tuned for further weather updates from Minnesota Public Radio.

This is a severe weather update from Minnesota Public Radio. A severe thunderstorm warning remains in effect until 2:15 a.m. for Olmsted County, Wabasha County, and Fillmore County. At 1:50 a.m., severe thunderstorms locate along a line extending from 9 miles north of Plainview to near Eota to Spring Valley, moving east at 45 miles per hour. Main hazards will be 70-mile-an-hour wind gusts and penny-sized hail. Repeating, a severe thunderstorm warning remains in effect until 2:15 a.m. for Olmsted County, Wabasha County, and Fillmore County. Stay tuned for further weather updates from Minnesota Public Radio.

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0: I wish I could sing like that. It's not everything singing, you know. The only important thing these days is rhythm and melody.

One of music's all-time most accurately named bands, that's Big Audio Dynamite with 1991's Rush on The Current, a little bit after 2 on Wednesday, September 2nd. I am Chaz Kangas, happy to be with you in these early Wednesday hours. Coming up, you are going to be hearing the latest from The Strokes, Kalayla, Brandon Flowers, The Mary Wallopers, Leon Bridges, and Semisonic. You will also be hearing throwbacks from Annie DeFranco, Tom Petty and the Heartbreakers, and Coldplay. But right now, the latest from Slow Pulp, it's Better Man on The Current.

This is a severe weather update from Minnesota Public Radio. A severe thunderstorm warning remains in effect until 2:45 a.m. for Winona County, Wabasha County, Houston County, Fillmore County, Buffalo County, and Trempealeau County. At 2:02 a.m., severe thunderstorms are located along a line extending from 6 miles south of Kellogg to near Lewiston to near Harmony, moving east at 60 miles per hour. Main hazards will be 70-mile-an-hour wind gusts and penny-sized hail. Repeating, severe thunderstorm warning remains in effect until 2:45 a.m. for Winona County, Wabasha County, Houston County, Fillmore County, Buffalo County, and Trempealeau County. Stay tuned for further weather updates from Minnesota Public Radio.

This is a severe weather update from Minnesota Public Radio. A severe thunderstorm warning remains in effect until 2:15 a.m. for Olmsted County, Wabasha County, and Fillmore County. At 1:50 a.m., severe thunderstorms were located along a line extending from 9 miles north of Plainview to near Eota to near Spring Valley, moving east at 45 miles per hour. Main hazards would be 70-mile-an-hour wind gusts and penny-sized hail. Repeating, a severe thunderstorm warning remains in effect until 2:15 a.m. for Olmsted County, Wabasha County, and Fillmore County. Stay tuned for further weather updates from Minnesota Public Radio.

Play on, playa. That is Coldplay at their Coldplayinist from 2011. Every teardrop is a waterfall on the current. Before that, the latest from The Strokes off this past summer's Reality Awaits album, That's Lonely in the Future. You heard Tame Impala, the recent great from them, that is Loser, and Slow Pulp's latest, Better Man. Coming up on the current, some late 80s era Tom Petty and the Heartbreakers, as well as the latest from Brandon Flowers and Kalayla. The current presents Brandon Flowers at the Palace Theater on September 15th, and you can enter for your chance to win a pair of tickets to this show and others at thecurrent.org/giveaways. And now, Kalayla's latest, Lincoln B on The Current.

This is a severe weather update from Minnesota Public Radio. Severe thunderstorm warning remains in effect until 2:45 a.m. for Winona County, Wabasha County, Houston County, Fillmore County, Buffalo County, and Trempealeau County. At 2:10 a.m., severe thunderstorms are located along the line extending from Buffalo to near Winona to 7 miles northeast of Canton, moving east at 60 miles per hour. Main hazards will be 70-mile-an-hour wind gusts and penny-sized hail. Repeating, a severe thunderstorm warning remains in effect until 2:45 a.m. for Winona County, Wabasha County, Houston County, Fillmore County, Buffalo County, and Trempealeau County. Stay tuned for further weather updates from Minnesota Public Radio.

This Labor Day weekend, make the current your soundtrack. It's Block Rockin' Weekend. Starting Friday morning and all weekend long, hear three songs from the Avett Brothers and the Chemical Brothers. The Black Keys. And Alicia Keys. MGMT. And Run DMC. You get the picture. It's a Block Rockin' Labor Day weekend party, and you're invited. 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

Mdo Mokhtar with the title track from 2024's Funeral for Justice on The Current. Before that, Brandon Flowers of The Killers from his solo album Thrasher. That is Plans. You heard Tom Petty and the Heartbreakers with 1987's Runaway Trains off the Let Me Up, I've Had Enough album, and Kalayla's latest Lincoln B off of New Avatar. Coming up on The Current, some mid-90s goodness from Annie DeFranco, as well as a recent favor from Gillian Welsh and David Rawlings. But right now, the latest from the Mary Wallopers. This comes off of this year's Patty Wackery. Album title of the year? I'm calling it. Album title of the year. This is Kit Kat Club on The Current.

From Happiness Anytime, that's Leon Bridges' latest, Light the Way, on The Current. Before that, Gillian Welsh and David Rawlings, Empty Train Load of Sky from 2024's Woodland. You heard Annie DeFranco from 1995's Not a Pretty Girl, a landmark 90s feminist masterpiece that is 32 Flavors, and the Mary Wallopers off of Paddywhackery. I'm going to say that album title whenever I get the chance. That is Kit Kat Club. Rounding out the hour, you have Jason Collette coming up, as well as a double shot of local flavor with Palisa on deck. But first, the latest from Semisonic, Don't Give Up Yet,

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0: talk, they tell you it's too late. Your destiny, accept it, your fate. Put accessories and stash them in the yard. Take the recipe, the Bible ain't gone. Wall telling you that commissary is low. Race wars happening, no calling CO. No calling your mother to save you. Homies to say you're irreparable, not acceptable. Your behavior sent me to board like a killer that turned snitch. Wars is telling me you're a b- you pray for pills, hoping the warden would afford them.
1: That sentence so important.
0: Wars telling you.

These walls on the current, a little bit after 3 on Wednesday, September 2nd. I am Chaz Kangas. Coming up this hour, you'll be treated to the latest from Mike D of the Beastie Boys from his recently released solo debut album, the latest from Blessing Jolie, Death Cab for Cutie, Dinosaur Jr., Weezer featuring Wednesday, and Charlie Parr. You'll also be hearing throwbacks from Brian Eno, The Supremes, and The National, as well as an absolute late 90s classic from Radiohead. But right now, the latest from Kiwi Jr., the title track from Blowing Up on the Current.

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Hang with State Fair correspondent Jeremy Messersmith. Catch the song of the day. 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And Friday, The Current presents live music in Dan Patch Park for NPR's Made of Minnesota Day. 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

From 2007's Boxer, that's The National, Squalor Victoria on The Current. Before that, produced by his sons, that's Mike D, the Beastie Boys, his debut solo single, Switch Up, from his debut solo album, Thank You, that was released this past weekend. You heard Radiohead off the landmark 1997 album, OK Computer, that's Karma Police. One of those songs, when you hear it, do you just immediately envision the entire music video? Just so haunting and just makes the song that much cooler. And you heard Kiwi Jr.'s latest, Blowing Up. Coming up on The Current, some late 60s goodness from The Supremes, as well as The Black Keys and Blessing Jolie. The Current presents Public Image Limited at First Avenue on September 22nd. 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And now, Blessing Jolie, Growing Pains on The Current.

The latest from Death Cab for Cutie, Riptides on The Current. Before that, The Supremes from 1968, Love Child. You heard The Black Keys from one of their three albums we've gotten over the past 3 years. Lucky Us, that is Man on a Mission from 2025's No Rain, No Flowers. And the latest from Blessing Jolie, Growing Pains. Coming up on The Current, you will be treated to some mid-70s Brian Eno goodness, as well as the latest from Steven Sanchez. But right now, the latest from Dinosaur Jr., it's Several Got Away on The Current.

Produced by hip-hop producer Kenny Beats, who promised us it would be the most violent Weezer album yet. That, of course, being their latest self-titled album, a.k.a. the Gold Album. That is Weezer featuring Wednesday, We Might As Well Be Strangers, on The Current. Before that, the genius behind so many marvelous pieces of music, including the Windows 95 startup sound. That is Brian Eno with 1974's Here Come the Warm Jets. You heard Xenial crooning sensation Steven Sanchez with Sweet Love, and Dinosaur Jr.'s latest Several Got Away. Rounding out the hour, Soccer Mommy is rapidly approaching, as is the latest from Rostam, but first the latest local flavor from Charlie Parr, Rooming House on The Current.

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It's

From their classic 1979 self-titled album, That's the Pretenders, Stop Your Sobbing. On The Current, a little bit after 4 on Wednesday, September 2nd, I am Chaz Kangas, and what an hour awaits. Thank you for getting up with me so early today. I'm going to make it worth your while, because you are about to hear the latest from Jim James, Jack White, New Constellations, Madonna, and Alabama Shakes. You'll also hear throwbacks from Belle and Sebastian, and Trampled by Turtles. But right now, the latest from Low Cut Connie, Can't Be Wrong, On The Current.

Hey, this is Nick Carpenter from Medium Build. I've got a brand new album that I can't wait for you to hear. It's called King of Having Fun, and it comes out this Friday. But I'm teaming up with The Current so you can hear the whole thing early, Thursday night at 9, on The Current's on-air listening party. I made this album last summer with my band. After a year of touring, I was exhausted and I needed to find something else to do. So I got my boys together and we just sort of chased this feeling. This album explores friendship, freedom, addiction, anxiety, love, regret, and the lifelong pursuit of feeling fully alive. And listen to The King of Having Fun on air, online, and on the app Thursday night at 9 on The Current.

Local flavor from Trampled by Turtles. That's 2010's Separate on The Current. Before that, off Frozen Charlotte, his first album since officially becoming a Rock and Roll Hall of Famer. That's Jack White with Neighbors Blues. You heard Lucius, who played The Current's 19th anniversary celebration. You can relive whenever you like at thecurrent.org. That was the title track from their Thick as Thieves EP. And you heard the latest from Low Cut Connie, Can't Be Wrong. Coming up on The Current, you'll be hearing some Leslie Gore throwback from 1963, as well as the latest from Jim James. The Current presents Bleach at the Armory on September 26th. You can enter for your chance to win a pair of tickets to this show and others at thecurrent.org/giveaways. And now Jim James, Come Again on The Current.

The Baltimore Soul Stylings of Dijon, that's Higher on the Current. Before that, Billy String's latest, Burn the Other End. You heard Leslie Gore with the 60s standout, Misty, and Jim James' latest, Come Again. Rapidly approaching you on the Current, a Bell and Sebastian song that just turned 30, but first, the latest from New Constellations, Hot-Blooded on the Current.

space where movement replaces language.

This year, Madonna's Confessions 2 album made her the first female solo artist to have a number one album in 5 decades, and you just heard a song from it that is One Step Away here on The Current. Before that, Billie Eilish with her summer jam from 2 years ago, Birds of a Feather. Belle and Sebastian, Seeing Other People from their If You're Feeling Sinister album that turns 30 this year, and New Constellation's latest, Hot Blooded. Rounding out the hour, Licky Lee is on the way, as well as local flavor from Chris Koza, but right now, the latest from Alabama Shakes off the I Must Be Dreaming album that came out last weekend, I Feel Hope Coming on The Current.

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From the 2006 self-titled album, that's Pearl Jam, Life Wasted, on The Current, a little bit after 5 on Wednesday, September 2nd. Good morning, I am Chaz Kangas. So glad you're getting up with me. I'm going to make it worth your while, because coming up this hour, you'll be hearing the latest from Kevin Morby, Danielle Ponder, Vince Staples, Prince, yes, something new from the Prince Vaults, and Jesse Wells. You'll also be hearing throwbacks from The Kinks and The Tallest Man on Earth, as well as some very early Nirvana, best part of waking up. But first, the latest from Jess Williamson. This is from A Mile South of Heaven, her forthcoming new album. Her performance here at the NPR building was amazing. Looking forward to you hearing that. This is Jess Williamson. Goodbye to all that on The Current.

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Find us at NPR's State Fair station on Judson, near Nelson, where you can shop the new merch, spin the wheel of fun, where everyone's a winner, and pick up an exclusive tote or water bottle when you support The Current. 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And BYOIC, ice cream, because the 5:30 root beer break is all about songs referring to floats or floating. Hang with State Fair correspondent Jeremy Messersmith. Catch the song of the day. It'll be the best morning you've ever had in the afternoon. And Friday, The Current presents live music in Dan Patch Park for NPR's Made of Minnesota Day. Cuckoo, Obie Original, Davina and the Vagabonds are performing, plus more from NPR News and your class.

The title track from The Tallest Man on Earth's 2010 album, The Wild Hunt, on The Current. Before that, Kevin Morby with 100,000. You heard Nirvana from 1989, which means if the drums didn't sound quite growly enough as they usually do, it's because it was before Dave Grohl joined the band. That was About a Girl from their debut, Bleach. And you heard Jess Williamson's latest, Goodbye to All That. Coming up on The Current, some late 60s Kinks goodness, as well as Mitski and Danielle Ponder. The Current presents Gary Clark Jr. at the Fitzgerald Theater on September 19th. You can enter for your chance to win a pair of tickets to the show and others at thecurrent.org/giveaways. And now, Danielle Ponder. This is Sun and Moon on The Current.

Vince Staples, who will be performing at the Mode Photography Festival on September 18th. That is his latest White Flag on The Current. Before that, The Kinks with 1968's She's Got Everything, Mitski with Where's My Phone, and Danielle Ponder, Sun and Moon. Coming up on The Current, some early 90s Smashing Pumpkins, as well as a local flavor from Kiss the Tiger. But first, the latest from the Prince vaults off the Timeless collection just released this past weekend. This is Prince, Stone, on The Current.

This Labor Day weekend, make the current your soundtrack. It's Block Rockin' Weekend. Starting Friday morning and all weekend long, hear three songs from the Avett Brothers and the Chemical Brothers. The Black Keys. And Alicia Keys. MGMT. And Run DMC. You get the picture. It's a Block Rockin' Labor Day weekend party, and you're invited. 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

America's most trusted name in modern political music, that is Jesse Wells' Won't You Come Out Tonight on The Current. Before that, from the Smashing Pumpkins' 1991 debut Gish, that is Rhinoceros. You heard Local Flavor from Kiss the Tiger, This Night Is Killing You, and the latest release from the Prince Vault, Timeless. Coming up on The Current, you'll be treated to the latest from Fontaine's DC, more Local Flavor from Anna Graves, and some Abraham Alexander. I am Chaz Kangas. I am just about out of here. Fear not, Bill DeVille is in next. Yes, it is Wednesday, but Bill will be with you at 6, followed by Zach McCormick at 10, and then it's the morning show at the fair with Jill and Nil at 3 p.m. What an amazing Wednesday you have ahead of you. But first, as promised, this is the very latest from Fontaine's DC, Marianne on The Current.

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It's The Cure, and that's A Fragile Thing here on The Current. I just poured myself a cup of ambition, coffee and rock and roll, and I'm good to go. I'm Bill DeVille, sitting in for Jill and Nil in The Current's morning show, as they'll be at the fair later on today. So you got me for the next few days. You never know where you'll find me. I do know this. I got my favorite song of the moment coming up here in just a few minutes from Three Sisters. I think you're going to enjoy it. Also, some new Danish sounds from a band. And right now, this is Charlie XCX. And this is a track from the new music fashion film album. It's called SS26.

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And BYOIC, ice cream, because the 5:30 root beer break is all about songs referring to floats or floating. Hang with State Fair correspondent Jeremy Messersmith. Catch the song of the day. It'll be the best morning you've ever had in the afternoon. And Friday, The Current presents live music in Dan Patch Park for NPR's Made of Minnesota Day. Cuckoo, Obie Original, Davina and the Vagabonds are performing, plus more from NPR News and your classical NPR. 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

Looks like we got a little bit of that overnight. There's the Beatles and a song called Rain, 1966. Amazing sounds from the Fab Four. You heard Mega Sound as well, and that's called Supersize. That's something you do when you're at the state fair. You supersize it. And Mega Sound will actually be at the state fair station, Falcon Heights, dropping by with Jill and Nil. That's 4:30 this afternoon, so you'll want to join us for that if you're heading to the Great Minnesota Get-Together. Plus, it'll be on the airwaves as well. You caught some Michael Kiwanuka in the tunes, and that's Floating Parade, plus Charlie XCX with SS26 beginning the set. And weather-wise, 66 our present temperature. There is a slight chance of rain today, just a slight chance. Otherwise, a high about 84. And the next few days after today will climb 87 tomorrow with a chance for rain. And then on Friday, almost 90, 88 Saturday. It's going to be a hot fair this year, it looks like. And let's see, let me mention as well that we have support from the Minnesota Department of Public Safety's Drive Sober, Drive Smart campaign. Driving impaired can lead to costly fines or worse. There's extra law enforcement now on Minnesota roads. Message from the Minnesota Department of Public Safety. The Current presents the Punch Brothers. This is happening in Rochester at Mayo Civic Center, and it's all set for September 15th. You know what? You can enter for your chance to win a pair of tickets to this show and other shows, too, over at thecurrent.org/giveaways. As promised, I got a new song for you. I think, it's my favorite song of the moment. It comes from the Womack sisters, and quite a bloodline they have. Their grandfather was the late Sam Cooke, and their parents are Linda and Cecil Womack, who achieved international fame in the 80s as the duo Womack and Womack, and their uncle was the late Bobby Womack. So let's check them out. This is out on the Daptone label, just dropped a couple weeks ago. This is new from the Womack sisters, and If I Let You, here

That is Phoebe Bridgers from the new album Lost Weekend. And that's called I Can't Wait here on The Currents. Also, The Decemberists with Burial Ground. And a big one from 96. It was 30 years ago. Scandinavian band Cardigans issued their first Band in the Moon album. That's probably their biggest hit, Love Fool. And the Womack Sisters, a catchy little loungy kind of tune. And that's If I Let You from the just issued The Womack Sisters. And it's Bill DeVille. Jill and Neil will be at the Great Minnesota Get-Together later on today, and that's going to be a bunch of fun. So I'm here the next couple of mornings. And we have support, meanwhile, from the Bush Foundation accepting applications for the 2027 Bush Fellowship starting September 2nd, investing in leaders so they can do more good in their communities. Up to 30 fellows will be selected, bushfoundation.org. 6:37 on a Wednesday morning, and I got some music. If you didn't had your coffee yet, this might help a little bit. It's Eka Vandal. It's called Cruising to Self-Soothe on The Currents.

I've always loved that record, the final one from Uncle Tupelo. It's Jeff Tweedy out front on New Madrid. That was on the Anodyne album and here on the airwaves of The Current. You also caught a little Broken Social Scene and Only the Good I Keep from the Canadian Collective, and their new album, first in a while, is called Remember the Humans. Idols gave us Great and Echo Vandal, beginning the set Cruising to Self-Soothe. 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There's a few things on the gig list, not bad for a Wednesday, including Megasound, NPR State Fair Station, around 4:30 with Jill this afternoon, and Nil. AJR performs tonight at the Minnesota State Fair Grandstand. Jazz happening at the Dakota from Bob James. Becky Capel and the Fat Six, they're over at the 331, and the Cactus Blossoms be on the West End Sunset Concert Series. Details in these shows and more, thecurrent.org/giglist. All right, it is a band from, they're a Danish band. They're called Ice Age. Here's a hot one called Ember on The Current.

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Great music lives here.

Lovely song. That's Angel Olsen, and that's Big Time, title track from the album of the same title from a few years ago. And we heard Rocket, L.A. band there, with another Second Chance. Love the name of the album. R is for Rocket. And you heard some Spoon with The Delicate Place, plus Ice Age, the Danish punks, and their song Ember. You can find it on For Love of Grace and the Hereafter. Bill DeVille for The Current's morning show. And I'm in the next couple of days spinning the tunes for you as Jill and Neil be broadcasting live from the Great Minnesota Get-Together. They'll be over at the NPR State Fair Station. And here we have a little music from Everyone for 10 Minutes, the new album from Bleachers. And this is We Should Talk.

0: kissing time.
1: Well, that was fun. That's the Monks. And there were some American GIs who met in Germany back in 1964 and created kind of a quirky and fun sound. Monk Time came from their album called Five Upstart Americans, dropped back in 1965. The group featured Gary Berger, who was from Turtle River, Minnesota. He was later the mayor of Turtle River. And these guys were really committed to their act, the Monks. They wore black robes on stage. And they even had the tonsured monk-styled haircut with the bald spot. They were all in. Now that's commitment. You heard the Strokes with Going Shopping. And Reality Awaits is the latest batch from the New Yorkers, plus Supermodel I Used to Live in England. Fun stuff. And We Should Talk. That was Bleachers beginning the set. Support comes from the Minnesota Department of Public Safety's Drive Sober, Drive Smart campaign. A DUI can lead to steep fines and sobering consequences. There's extra enforcement now in Minnesota roads. 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Lots of concerts coming up in the next few weeks, including the current presenting Bleachers. This one's at the Armory on September 26th. You can enter for your chance to score a pair of tickets to this show and others over at thecurrent.org/giveaways. Let's get into some music. This is brand new. We just got this one in a few days back from Remy Wolf. The new album is titled Mud. We're going to check out a track titled Bottle here on The Current.

Django Django, and that's First Light here on The Current. Music from their Born Under Saturn album, Caught a Little Baby Rose. Loving that. It's called Better. Plus, Soul Coughing, Super Bon Bon, back to 96, a huge single. And it was Remy Wolf, too, with Bottle. Just got that one in. 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Well, I hope your day's off to a decent start. Here we are. It's Wednesday, September 2nd. And I got a little music from Biba Doobie. Here's a brand new song from the Pylon album. Let's do it. This is called Sun Is Set on The Current.

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And BYOIC, ice cream, because the 5:30 root beer break is all about songs referring to floats or floating. Hang with State Fair correspondent Jeremy Messersmith. Catch the song of the day. It'll be the best morning you've ever had in the afternoon. And Friday, The Current presents live music in Dan Patch Park for NPR's Made of Minnesota Day. Cuckoo, OB Original, Davina and the Vagabonds are performing, plus more from NPR News and your classical NPR. 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

She's at Target Center in a few weeks. It's Kacey Musgraves, and that's Mexico Honey from the fine new album Middle of Nowhere. We heard Dawes, too, with When My Time Comes. It's kind of a launching pad for their career. Appeared on the North Hills album. It was 16 years ago already, from the gents from L.A. It was Lord Huron with Nothing I Need, and Biba Doobie's new song is Sun Has Set. 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All right, here's what's on the gig list. Mega Sound, 4:30 today, NPR State Fair Station, with Jill and Nil in the Current's morning show in the afternoon during the fair. AJR performs tonight at the State Fair Grandstand. Details in these shows and more, thecurrent.org/giglist. We have some music from a band from Nashville that came together in kind of a Minnesota way. They started the band while they were snowed in during a bad weather thing that happened back in 2024. Here they are. It's In Color, and this is Headlights.

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Do believe that's Jay Bellarose on the drums in that one. How about that? That's Robert Plant and Alison Krauss, and that's Can't Let Go, song popularized by Lucinda Williams, written by a gent from Wyndham by the name of Randy Weeks. Love that song. Robert Plant coming back this way with Saving Grace and Susie Diane, and that's coming up on October 14th. At the State Theater in Minneapolis. That'll be a great show. Also in the set, The Beths, Till My Heart Stops, and In Color, emerging Nashville band. That's their new single, Headlights. And I'm Bill DeVille. The Currents morning show will be on in the afternoon, so you got me today and tomorrow. And here's some young whippersnappers by the name of the Rolling Stones. They had a new album called Foreign Tongues, and this is In the Stars.

It's called King of Having Fun, and it comes out this Friday. But I'm teaming up with The Current so you can hear the whole thing early, Thursday night at 9, on The Current's on-air listening party. I made this album last summer with my band. After a year of touring, I was exhausted and I needed to find something else to do. So I got my boys together and we just sort of chased this feeling. This album explores friendship, freedom, addiction, anxiety, love, regret, and the lifelong pursuit of feeling fully alive. And listen to King of Having Fun on air, online, and on the app Thursday night at 9 on The Current.

It's back, and that one features Sierra Farrell, who was amazing the other night, by the way. And that's Ride Lonesome from the new Beck album, which is the title cut. You heard Sarah McLachlan, too, with Better Broken. Dr. John, the much-covered Junko partner, but I love that rendition from his 1972 effort, Dr. John's Gumbo, where he kind of dug in some New Orleans sounds, some great covers of some great New Orleans songs all over that record. And we heard the Rolling Stones, In the Stars. That's on the brand new Foreign Tongues album. Looks like there might even be another album coming from the Stones, as Mick is writing some songs already for this next batch, I understand. 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The Current presents Gary Clark Jr., the Texas guitar slinger, returning to the Twin Cities for a show at the Fitzgerald Theater here in St. Paul, and that's all set for September 19th. And you know what? You can actually enter for your chance to win a pair of tickets to this show and other shows at thecurrent.org/giveaways. This is on the brand new Sunshine album. It is the British duo known as Jungle, a tune called The Wave.

0: It's Death Cab for Cutie and the latest album, I Built You a Tower. That was Punching the Flowers. Some good songs in that record from Mr. Gibbard and Co. We heard Kim Deal. Kim, of course, from the Breeders and Pixies, and made her debut solo album just a couple years ago at the ripe old age of 63. And Nobody Loves You More is the record, and Crystal Breath is what we caught from Kim Deal. And Beastie Boys, Hey Ladies, plus The Sounds of Jungle, tune called The Wave on The Current, too. 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Well, weather-wise, not such a bad day today, and our temperature at present 67. It's going to be mostly sunny and 84 today. There's a slight chance of showers tonight and tomorrow night a better chance, and a hot Friday, looks like 89 degrees, again 67 at the moment in St. Paul at 8:39 on a Wednesday. How about some music from a gent who was born in Ghana? We're talking about Genesis Owusu, and this is the new single, Human Again.
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And BYOIC, ice cream, because the 5:30 root beer break is all about songs referring to floats or floating. Hang with State Fair correspondent Jeremy Messersmith. Catch the song of the day. It'll be the best morning you've ever had in the afternoon. And Friday, The Current presents live music in Dan Patch Park for NPR's Made of Minnesota Day. Cuckoo, OB Original, Davina and the Vagabonds are performing, plus more from NPR News and your classical NPR. 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

Polly Jean, PJ Harvey, and that Sheila Nagig. Back to the debut of the Dry album, 1992. What a powerful album that was. You heard Bridget Calls Me Baby and their new song from their Irreversible album from the Chicago band. Delta Spirit with Trash Can and Genesis Owusu's new singles, Human Again. 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Here's what's on the gig list for your Wednesday. The Band Shell tonight at the fair. It's the Yacht Rock Review. That sounds fun. That's at the Luther Auto Band Shell at 8:30 this evening. Also going on tonight at the West End Market Stage at Schilling Amphitheater. The one, the only, the Cactus Blossoms. And let's see, Megasound performing at the NPR State Fair Station in Falcon Heights with Jill and Nil this afternoon. Details in these shows and more, thecurrent.org/giglist. Okie doke, we got some Mabibio Sound Machine music for you, and this is Concept of Love here at 8:56 on a Wednesday with The Current.

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Great music lives here.

There's a nice one from Dan Wilson that's called Free Life here on The Current. Back to 2007, it was also the title cut from one of his albums, and more local music here on The Current. Also heard a Bibio Sound Machine, and that's Concept of Love. Hope your Wednesday's off to a good start. Bill DeVille sitting in on The Current's morning show, which is actually in the afternoon from the fair later on today, over at NPR State Fair Station, Judson near Nelson. So drop by, say hello to Jill and Nil and the gang. And we got lots of cool stuff happening there later on today as well. And we got some good music coming your way this hour, including a brand new one from a Kentucky rock band. And right now, this is Steve Lacy. This is the title track from his Oh Yeah on The Current.

This Labor Day weekend, make the current your soundtrack. It's Block Rockin' Weekend. Starting Friday morning and all weekend long, hear three songs from the Avett Brothers and the Chemical Brothers. The Black Keys. And Alicia Keys. MGMT. And Run DMC. You get the picture. It's a Block Rockin' Labor Day weekend party, and you're invited. 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

It's Interpol. They're back. The album was just issued the other day on Friday, called This Mirror Weighs a Ton, from the New Yorkers, part of that same scene that brought us Yeah, Yeah, Yeahs and the Strokes back in the late 90s, early 2000s. Nice to have back with some new sounds. You heard Tori Amos with Stronger Together. That's the latest album, In Times of Dragons, plus Sugar, with those three shows coming September 10, 11, and 12th, and coming fast, a little over a week away. You heard Steve Lacy with Oh Yeah as well. That's also a title song. And meanwhile, we have, some good music coming your way, including the only band that matters straight ahead. Plus, we have support from the Walker Art Center, known for the spoon and cherry sculpture and for presenting contemporary art across galleries, cinema, and stage, featuring a range of perspectives. 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That's the power of possible. More information at spmcf.org/POP. The Current presenting Johnny Blue Skies and the Dark Clouds show coming up September 27th, Grand Casino Arena. And you know what? You can enter for your chance to score a pair of tickets to this show and other shows, too. And you can do that over at thecurrent.org/giveaways. We'll get some Johnny Blue Skies on here in a bit. And right now, this is Hey Nothing with a brand new song titled Hound on your station for music discovery, The Current.

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Certainly one of the highlights of their latest The Wow Signal album. That's the English band Muse with Be With You here on The Current. Also, Rainy Day Dream Away, showing what might have been as he was heading in more of a jazz direction a little bit on that track. It's Jimi Hendrix and the legendary Electric Ladyland album, cut in New York City at his studio there, which is still there today. You're at Hotline TNT, I Thought You'd Change, and we listened to Hey Nothing. That's brand new, was the title track from the Hound Effort, and here on the airwaves of The Current. There's support, meanwhile, from the University of Minnesota. Look for maroon and gold and some friendly mascots at the State Fair and various county fairs this summer. Building a greater Minnesota together. Search UMN Fairs. Let's bring on Slow Pulp from the new Melody album. This is Better Man here on The Current.

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Find us at NPR's State Fair Station on Judson, near Nelson, where you can shop the new merch, spin the wheel of fun, where everyone's a winner, and pick up an exclusive tote or water bottle when you support The Current. 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And BYOIC, ice cream, because the 5:30 root beer break is all about songs referring to floats or floating. Hang with State Fair correspondent Jeremy Messersmith. Catch the song of the day. It'll be the best morning you've ever had in the afternoon. And Friday, The Current presents live music in Dan Patch Park for NPR's Made of Minnesota Day. Cuckoo, OB Original, Davina and the Vagabonds are performing, plus more from NPR News and your classical NPR. 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

There's a fun little tune. That's The Avalanches, and Every Single Weekend. Sounds pretty good, even midweek. Features Jamie XX on that one, plus we caught Lady Blackbird and Let Not Your Heart Be Troubled. That was from the Slang Spirituals album from a couple years ago. Lost in the Supermarket, that's The Clash, Mick Jones out front, and that one from the London Calling 2 album set. What a great rock and roll record that is. You heard Slow Pulp 2. Melodies, their new release, and that was called Better Man. 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The West End Sunset Concert Series features the Cactus Blossoms, West End Market, Chilling Amphitheater. Becky Capel performs tonight at the 331. You can find details in these shows and more at thecurrent.org/giglist. Okie doke, I'm going to turn it over to Zach McCormick. I'm Bill DeVille. I'll be back here at 6 o'clock tomorrow morning. Jill and Neil on the Current Morning Show will be live at the fair, 3 o'clock today. I'll wrap up with this. It's the new song from Cage the Elephant. This is Beaches in Tennessee, and you got it on the Current.

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Great music lives here.

Music from Lucius on The Current, Adam Granduciel of The War on Drugs lending his kind of signature production sound, as well as some background vocals to that one old tape. Zach McCormick here with you. Thanks for Bill DeVille for taking the reins on the early shift today. We've been passing that back and forth as The Current's morning show is going live in the fair in the afternoon. So we're happy to fill in so you have the chance to see some awesome action at NPR's State Fair Station from 3 to 7 is when the morning show is going live in the afternoon. Jill and Neil welcoming once again our State Fair correspondent Jeremy Messersmith for a check-in around 3:30, as well as at 6 o'clock for the gig list to run down all the great live music in store for you tonight at the fair. And then there will be a live performance today by none other than Megasound, a super cool side project of Bad Bad Hats. And don't forget about the coffee break, which has become the root beer break when it's in the afternoons, and it is a very root beer flavored break today as we are talking about songs about floating, or I guess root beer floats in honor of, well, one of the most wonderful things that you can do with a big mug of root beer, and that's plop some ice cream in it. That's just my personal opinion. Zach McCormick here with you. I will be here until 3 o'clock today when we go live from the fair. This hour, you'll have a chance to hear a brand new track from Erykah Badu and The Alchemist with kind of a witchy hip-hop vibe. We'll check out new Irish sounds from the Mary Wallopers, a band that sort of chip off of the Pogues block, if you like them. We'll hear new Noah Kahan and Sylvanesso and some Olivia Rodrigo too. It's all on the way this hour on The Current, along with a little bit of jazz in just a second in honor of a big jazzy birthday we got today as well. Let's start with this one from Brother Wallace, a guy who got his start in the world of gospel music as a band leader, piano player, and recently shifted over to secular music to release this debut album, Electric Love, with a little help from some members of the soul punk band The Heavy. This one's got a little bit of like a, I don't know, like a Jamaican, like a reggae feel to it. It's called You're the Man. It's Brother Wallace on The Current.

Sylvanesso on The Current, the new record called Owl Infinity, coming out a week from Friday, September 11th, featuring a sort of guitar-driven sound, a fun pivot for Sylvanesso, known for their kind of danceable synthesizer work throughout their previous records. This is their first fully independent album on their own label, Psychic Hotline. You're going to be very interested to see what they cook up for it, that one called Hot Slob, and they'll be playing a pair of shows at First Avenue in October. Before that, Wolf Alice with White Horses from their latest, The Clearing, from last summer. And before that, you heard Horace Silver in the Jazz Messengers. Art Blakey taking a little bit of a backseat on that one. The Preacher, Horace Silver's birthday. Happy birthday to the jazz great. Getting a start of there, Brother Wallace with You're the Man. If you like learning about artist birthdays and album anniversaries, make sure you're checking out Today in Music History every day at thecurrent.org. 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Heads up, you can win some tickets. 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That would be An Evening with They Might Be Giants. This one again, October 1st, An Evening with They Might Be Giants. 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New stuff here from Ireland. Paddywhackery is the name of the breakout album by a group called the Merry Wallopers. They're definitely sort of pulling that sort of punky Irish folk spirit down from the Pogues lineage on through maybe American Irish bands like Flogging Molly. And then to my ear, there's just a little bit of that kind of like mid-90s trip-hoppy, dancey type of thing going on this record as well. It's called Kit Kat Club. It's from the Merry Wallopers, and it's on The Current.

0: last American car I owned was a late 90s Ford Focus hatchback that my grandmother previously owned, and you knew it was my grandma's because it smelled vaguely like an older lady, and you kept finding little pieces of hard candy in all of the different sort of glove compartments and stuff for years afterwards. Noah Kahan, American Cars on the Current, The Great Divide is the name of his record from this summer. Before that, you heard Desha with Blush from the local scene. L7 there, Pretend We're Dead, and getting us started there, the Mary Wallopers with Kit Kat Club from the Irish band's new record, Paddy Wackery. 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Up next, a super fun collaboration between Erykah Badu and The Alchemist. So Erykah Badu, neo-soul icon from the 1990s. Been a while since she'd released some new music. And when the sort of couple years ago, rumors started filtering out that she was circling a project with The Alchemist, a guy who's done a great job with sort of sample-based, boom-bap-flavored underground hip-hop production for many, many years. It was like, oh, awesome. Match made in heaven. These two are going to work great together. Took a while to kind of develop their sound together, but worthwhile. Just released at the end of August, Before the World Blows is the name of the new record. This one's got a super cool kind of witchy vibe, and it's right there in the name as well. Erykah kind of telling you that she's going to cure your curse. Unlike all of the witches that she mentions in this song, everybody from Glinda and Ursula to Maleficent, Stevie Nicks and Broomhilda too, it's Witch Doctor. It's Erykah Badu and The Alchemist, and it's on the Current.
1: 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Es una doctora de brujas.

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And BYOIC, ice cream, because the 5:30 root beer break is all about songs referring to floats or floating. Hang with State Fair correspondent Jeremy Messersmith. Catch the song of the day. It'll be the best morning you've ever had in the afternoon. And Friday, The Current presents live music in Dan Patch Park for NPR's Made of Minnesota Day. Cuckoo, OB Original, Davina and the Vagabonds are performing, plus more from NPR News and your classical NPR. 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

Superchunk, me and you and Jackie me too, referring to the Jamaican ska legend member of the Skatalites in that particular song title, I Hate Music 2013. Before that, Olivia Rodrigo with Stupid Song. Her new album is called The You Seem Pretty Sad for a Girl So In Love. And over the weekend, her Daisy Chain Fields Music Festival turning some heads with awesome performances from alt-rock legends and modern pop stars alike, and even some big onstage team-ups as well, plus proceeds were all donated to like major nonprofits. It seems like a pretty successful coup for Olivia Rodrigo. Maybe she'll have to bring the festival back in the future. Arctic Monkeys, Fluorescent Adolescent, getting us started. A brand new one from Erykah Badu and The Alchemist that was called Witch Doctor. We'll be bringing you your song of the day in a few minutes, just after 11 o'clock. 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They're also on our gig list posts and the State Fair Music Guide as well. This is a new one from Beth Orton. The Ground Above is the name of the new record from the late 90s, early 2000s folk electronica artist. This one's called Waiting. It's on The Current.

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Hippocampus Suicide Saturday, 10 years plus on the dial for that one from the St. Paul hometown favorites. They've been a little more active this summer, not as a band, but kind of within their solo careers. Frontman Jake Lupin helping out on Caroline Smith, Your Smith's new album, and opening up for her recent show at Indeed Brewing. And then Nathan Stocker, guitar player, released a project as Brother Kenzie this summer as well. We've got some clips sharing an interview that Brother Kenzie did with Diane on the current social media. You got to do just a little digging for it, but you can find it there. Zach McCormick here with you. Before that, you heard a new one from Beth Orton called Waiting from her new album, The Ground Above. Today on The Current, we got a bunch of cool stuff for you in store, including the Current's morning show going live from the Minnesota State Fair from 3 to 7 o'clock. Jill and Nil bringing you awesome stuff, including another check-in with our State Fair correspondent, Jeremy Messersmith, at 3:30. Then a live performance from Megasound, a side project of Bad Bad Hats, at 4:30 p.m. You can catch that live if you're headed to the State Fair today at 4:30 at NPR's State Fair station, or just tune in here on The Current. And then the coffee break today is going to be a root beer break, and a very root beer break themed one today. It's root beer break themed around root beer, specifically floats, songs about floating in honor of how delicious root beer floats are. That's all coming up on The Current starting at 3 o'clock. In between now and then, this hour, we'll get to your song of the day in just a second, plus a new track from Steven Wilson Jr. and Weezer. We'll hear a collaboration between piano man Bruce Hornsby and Ezra Koenig of Vampire Weekend, brand new local sounds from Charlie Parr. We'll check out new stuff from Devin Gilfillian and Phoebe Bridgers, too. Classic tracks from Marvin Gaye, Dead Kennedys, Joan Jett on the way this hour, too. Let's get started with your song of the day today, which comes from Canadian glam rocker Art de Echo, getting ready to announce a new record called Sheely's Green, which coming out at the end of October. Art D'Echo, kind of a genre, sort of hopper, sort of musical chameleon, inspired by the likes of David Bowie, always kind of switching up looks, switching up sort of musical eras. For this new one, Sheely's Green, Art D'Echo kind of digging into history a little bit, inspired by a color that was developed at the end of the 18th century. And this color of green became so popular that it became sort of the wealth signifier for Americans at the time, and, you know, using it in their homes and on clothes and all that stuff, until everybody started getting sick because it turned out that a key element of this color was super duper poisonous. So that's kind of the sort of historical allegory being used here. Perhaps these sort of new technologies that we find so attractive are maybe not so good for us. And that's what the Art D'Echo is saying, especially on this one. It's a near 7-minute epic, kind of reminiscent of LCD Sound System's Losing My Edge. It's called The Death of Indie. This is Art D'Echo with your song of the day. You can stream and download this one at thecurrent.org for one day only. 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

Phoebe Bridgers on the current, the new record, Lost Weekend, Lost Boys, the name of that tune. 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Before that, Marvin Gaye with Pride and Joy. You heard Girl Tones, Volcano. We welcomed them to the current Summer Happy Hour series earlier this season. Our next Happy Hour coming up September 10th at the Castle down in Rochester with Blessing Jolie. The whole series, thecurrent.org/happyhours. Getting us started, your song of the day there from Art DeEcho. That was The Death of Indie. You can stream and download that one at thecurrent.org, and we'll bring you a new song of the day tomorrow. 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Learn more at z.umn.edu/firsttuesday. New Charlie Parr on the way here. The Duluth folk music legend has a new album coming out in October called Rooming House, which is sort of a concept album, perhaps even a little bit of a folk opera. The idea here, a storyline Charlie Parr has written about a rooming house in Duluth, these sort of characters living in desperate situations, trying to make things better in their lives and not sort of able to put the right pieces together in order to do so. Introducing you to a whole bunch of characters throughout this record with a little help from Dave King of the Bad Plus and Happy Apple, local jazz great playing the drums on this one. So here it is, the title track. It's Rooming House, new Charlie Parr on The Current.

It's music from Raven Lynae on The Current with Love Me Not. Before that, a new track from Devin Gilfillian from his new album Time Will Tell, Black Dog Rabbit Hole. Following up, Sorry, Right Round the Clock, Charlie Parr. New local sounds from him, the title track to his new record arriving in October called Rooming House. 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Heads up that The Current has your chance to win tickets to see The Format at First Avenue on September 19th, and you can enter for your chance to win at TheCurrent.org/giveaways. New stuff on the way here from country rising star Stephen Wilson Jr., guy who's got a really fascinating background, sort of took his time working his way into the sort of version of country music stardom he's achieved, had a little bit of a career stop off as a food scientist, and was sort of inspired to become a songwriter by his father and the special relationship that the two of them had to country music together. In fact, he shares a little bit of that story in our interview that we did. You can find some clips of that at The Current on our social media or at The Current's YouTube page. Make sure you're liking and subscribing while you're there, too. This one's from Stephen Wilson Jr. It's called Hardwired. It's new music on The Current.

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Hang with State Fair correspondent Jeremy Messersmith. Catch the song of the day. It'll be the best morning you've ever had in the afternoon. And Friday, The Current presents live music in Dan Patch Park for NPR's Made of Minnesota Day. Cuckoo, OB Original, Davina and the Vagabonds are performing, plus more from NPR News and your classical NPR. 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

new Weezer on The Current, We Might As Well Be Strangers is the name of that track from their new Gold album, that one featuring Carly Hartzman of the band Wednesday on the guest vocals. Production on this new Weezer record a little edgier thanks to production work from a guy named Kenneth Bloom, who you might know from his production name that he used as a hip-hop producer. That would be Kenny Beats. He's been working with a lot of sort of hardcore adjacent bands over the last couple of years, including the likes of Turnstile, and he got a pretty punk rock performance out of Weezer on this new record. Speaking of punk rock, before that, Joan Jett and the Blackhearts, Bad Reputation, and Dead Kennedys with their version of I Fought the Law. Dead Kennedys' Fresh Fruit and Rotting Vegetable, Fresh Fruit for Rotting Vegetables, came out on this day, and sending that one out as a glad to hear you're back at it to Jello Biafra, the band's frontman, who unfortunately suffered a stroke earlier this year but is already back to performing, did his sort of return to the stage at Tentacle Fest in back in June, and hopefully will continue to be on the mend as things go forward. Before that, you heard Stephen Wilson Jr. with Hardwired. If you like learning about album anniversaries and artist birthdays, you can always check out Today in Music History at thecurrent.org. 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And the gig list at thecurrent.org is a great resource for live music fans to find out more about cool shows happening around town, both tonight, outside of, and within the Minnesota State Fair. We got your state fair listings on every gig list post, and if you want to see all the fair listings in one easy-to-read place, check out our State Fair Music Guide. New Bruce Hornsby here, the piano man known for his sort of Midwestern rock sound, teaming up with Ezra Koenig, a guy who has been a big fan of Bruce Hornsby's accomplished songwriting throughout his career. And it's been funny to kind of see how Bruce has sort of influenced a wave of indie singer-songwriters like Ezra. This one's called Memory Palace from Bruce's new record, Indigo Park. It's on The Current.

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Great music lives here.

Australian duo Royal Otis on The Current, that one called Foam. Before that, you heard new Bruce Hornsby featuring Ezra Koenig of Vampire Weekend, that one called Memory Palace. Zach McCormick here with you. The Current is going live from the Minnesota State Fair this afternoon. Jill and Neil bringing you the morning show action from 3 to 7 o'clock today, featuring a check-in with our State Fair correspondent, Jeremy Messersmith, he who has stolen so many cookies from fairgoers throughout the fair. You can see a video that up on our social media. We will be featuring a live performance with Megasound featuring members of Bad Bad Hats at the State Fair booth at 4:30. That's NPR's State Fair station on Judson near Nelson. And then the coffee break becomes the root beer break today at 5:30 with the today's theme being songs sort of related to floating in honor of delicious, delicious root beer floats. For the full schedule of fun festivities that we have going for you at the fair, you can head to thecurrent.org/statefair. In between now and then, just after 1 o'clock, I will be chatting with members of the band Sun Lux about their new album, which is arriving in a couple of short weeks here, as well as their show tonight at the Cedar Cultural Center. Doors at 7 and music at 7:30 for that show. That's coming up for the gig list, my interview with Sun Lux just after 1 o'clock. In between now and then, this hour, new music from Bunny Blood, who were part of our State Fair Station festivities this weekend on Saturday. We'll also bring you new sounds from New Constellations from the Pacific Northwest, Vince Staples with some punky hip-hop sounds, and new Fiona Apple and Leon Bridges, too. It's all on the way on The Current. Let's start with this one from Blessing Jolie, who is going to be the guest of honor for our summer happy hour next week, September 10th, down in Rochester at a venue called The Castle. Blessing Jolie, an artist from Houston that kind of mixes a really cool blend of sounds. There's a little hip-hop here, a little R&B there, and some sort of indie folk as well. This one's called Growing Pains. I'll be DJing ahead of Blessing Jolie's performance Thursday, September 10th at The Castle in Rochester. The full series, thecurrent.org. /happy hours. This is Growing Pains. It's Blessing Jolie. It's on The Current.

Hey, this is Nick Carpenter from Medium Build. I've got a brand new album that I can't wait for you to hear. It's called King of Having Fun, and it comes out this Friday. But I'm teaming up with The Current so you can hear the whole thing early, Thursday night.

Music from Curtis Mayfield on The Current, We Got to Have Peace. That one going out to my dad in honor of his 70th birthday today. Happy birthday, Dad. I asked him if he had any requests for his 70th birthday to hear on The Current because he listens every day. And he said, We Got to Have Peace by Curtis Mayfield, which is sort of like when they, you know, ask a beauty contestant pageant person, you know, if you had one wish, what would it be? And they go, I wish for world peace. And everybody in the crowd goes, aw, that's really nice. That was what my dad's equivalent of song pick was today. No, he actually loves Curtis Mayfield. So do I. It's one of the many artists that he got me into over the years. I like the joke that when it comes to music taste, I was born on third base. Both my parents have awesome music taste and were very encouraging of me and my younger brother to get into all different aspects of music. And my dad really kind of put the rubber on the road for that as well. He really drove us around to all these shows. He drove me to my first college radio gig that I got back when I was still in high school. It would happen on Saturday mornings at the University of Minnesota campus. And rather than, you know, drive me down there for an hour, you know, drive back, et cetera, he would just drive me down there in the morning, you know, early on Saturday mornings, drop me off, drive somewhere down on the river road and like read a book and listen to us do the radio show. And I can't think of a more, you know, encouraging way to support your kids' love of music than that. So thank you so much, Dad, for all of this support over the years. Happy birthday to you. Before that, we heard Leon Bridges from the new record Happiness Anytime. That was Light the Way. That one coming out at the end of September, featuring some cool new kind of Afro-inspired sounds via the production team Jungle on that one. You heard Lola Young with Messy and new stuff from Blessing Joe Lee. That was Growing Pains. You can catch Blessing Joe Lee as part of the current Summer Happy Hour series next week on Thursday, September 10th at the Castle down in Rochester. I'll be spending some records, probably a couple from my dad's collection ahead of Blessing Joe Lee performance at 6 p.m. For more about that series, thecurrent.org/happyhours. 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Music on the way right now from Fiona Apple, the new one here from the TV series Lucky, which seems kind of up my alley, sort of a crime-related series, maybe a little heist flavor in there as well. This one is called Horns of a Bull. It's new Fiona Apple on The Current.

slightly spooky sounds together there. Freak Slug following up Vince Staples' Spells was Freak Slug's song, and Vince Staples' Blackberry Marmalade from his new record, Crybaby. Before that, you heard Silver Sun Pickups. They're going to be opening up for Weezer when they come to Grand Casino Arena for their big show in a couple of weeks here, as well as the Shins on that bill. That was well thought out. Twinkles from Silver Sun Pickups, and getting us started, new Fiona Apple, that one called Horns of a Bull. We get support on the current from AARP Minnesota, offering Minnesota-themed photos for visitors during the State Fair August 27th through September 7th. More information at aarp.org/mnevents. Heads up that you can win some tickets at thecurrent.org. We are proud to present Brandon Flowers' show at the Palace Theater on September 15th, and you can enter for your chance to win tickets at thecurrent.org/giveaways. In just over half an hour, I'm going to be chatting with the members of the band Sun Lux about their show tonight at Cedar Cultural Center and their awesome new album, Out Into. This is a band known for their sort of widescreen, sweeping, epic indie pop and post-rock sounds. And speaking of big screens, they've done some major cinematic work in the last couple of years, including Oscar-nominated soundtracks for big movies like Thunderbolts, Everything, Everywhere, All at Once, etc. So we'll be talking about a little bit about their work on the silver screen and about their new album coming out in a couple of short weeks. Their show tonight, that's just after 1 o'clock for the gig list. Other fun stuff we got in store for you this week: awesome music at NPR's State Fair station on Judson Nears Nelson. The full schedule, thecurrent.org/statefair. But Bunny Blood going to be performing at 11 a.m. and 1 p.m. this Saturday. They're a awesome local band. This one's called Wrong Things. It's on The Current.

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And BYOIC, ice cream, because the 5:30 root beer break is all about songs referring to floats or floating. Hang with State Fair correspondent Jeremy Messersmith. Catch the song of the day. It'll be the best morning you've ever had in the afternoon. And Friday, The Current presents live music in Dan Patch Park for NPR's Made of Minnesota Day. Cuckoo, Obie Original, Davina and the Vagabonds are performing, plus more from NPR News and your classical NPR. 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

That's new music from Billy Strings on The Current. That's Burn the Other End from his new album, So Much for Goodbyes. Before that, Boys Don't Cry from The Cure and Bunny Blood with Wrong Things. Bunny Blood going to be part of the festivities we've got in store for you this Saturday at The Current as part of the fun at the Minnesota State Fair. Bunny Blood performing at 11 a.m. and 1 p.m. We'll also get a set from Room 3 at 3 o'clock and 5 o'clock for some sweet jazz fusion sounds. For more fun stuff, including all the great stuff that we have in store for you today at the State Fair, head over to thecurrent.org/statefair. One to keep on your calendar, 4:30 p.m., the live performance from Megasound today when The Current's morning show goes live from the fair in the afternoon. 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We also get support from Hopkins Center for the Arts, presenting a fall concert season featuring bluegrass, Americana, jazz, and contemporary string music. 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And when you head to thecurrent.org and you look at the homepage, you will find an awesome resource for live music fans updated there every day. It's called the Gig List. Now, during the State Fair season, the Gig List also features State Fair show listings as well. So if you're trying to decide whether to go to the fair or not, you can look at all the shows in one easy-to-read place, whether they're at the State Fair or not. And if you just want a list of all the awesome State Fair shows on the free stages and grandstand, check out our State Fair music guide, also on the Current's website right now. In just a couple of minutes here, I will be chatting with the members of the band Sun Lux about their performance tonight at Cedar Cultural Center. They have a new album out in just a couple of short weeks called Out Into, and they've also been doing some exciting work on film scores and soundtracks in recent years that we will chat about as well. It's all coming up in just a couple of minutes for the Gig List. First, some new sounds from the Pacific Northwest from a band called New Constellations. This is Hot Blooded, and it's on The Current.

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0: 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And if you like that one, make sure you're headed to the Minnesota's State Fair station where NPR is bringing you an awesome show from a side project of Bad Bad Hats. 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Bunch of great stuff on the way for you this hour musically, including in just a second, my chat with Sun Lux about their show tonight at the Cedar Cultural Center and their new album Out Into. In fact, let's get it started. It's time for the gig list.
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0: I am joined by the members of Sun Lux right now in the Current studios. We have Rafiq, we have Ian, and we have Ryan. Thank you so much for making it in today, folks.
2: Absolutely. Great to be here.
0: Awesome. So we're going to talk about your great new album, Out Into, in just a minute here. But it's been a couple of years since you've released a record. And in the last couple of years especially, I feel like soundtrack work, film scoring has been really big for you guys. Ryan, I know you've done a little bit of that solo as well. But when you're collaborating together as a band on soundtrack work, on scores, how do you divide up those responsibilities? How does that happen as a group?
2: Yeah, that's a great question. Just want to start by saying we're really happy to be here, kicking off the U.S. portion of our world tour here in Minneapolis. So scoring is a unique privilege we have as a band, because a lot of people have you know, they're touring and their albums and their live show, but we also have this weird thing where we get to score movies.
0: Totally.
2: I mean, I think the natural facility we have as a band to collaborate on stage and in the studio extends to scoring. We've found, you know, we haven't scored a lot of stuff together. We've done three features. We're on our third feat. Well, actually, yeah, we've scored three and we're starting our fourth now.
0: So we can talk about these too. So it's Everything Everywhere All at Once, which you won, you were nominated for a couple of Oscars for, which is awesome. Thunderbolts, which people might have seen in the Marvel Universe in the last couple of years. And then there's this new one on the way as well. Your Mother, Your Mother, Your Mother. Mahershala Ali is in this. I think it's an Amazon movie. Mm-hmm. And I was kind of curious about this one too, whether this new movie has any sort of like fun new textures that you were able to play with compared to the last couple of records that you've worked on.
3: Oh man, we're so excited about this one. It's really like, there's something that our director Bassam Tariq really pushed us in the direction of exploring mystery in the sound.
0: Ooh,
3: you
0: cool.
3: know, like I think Sun Lux, like for all of our interests, like we tend towards clarity.
0: Yeah.
3: And mystery was such a big part of sort of how we attack the score, because there's this principle, you know, like the elevator pitch version of what this film is a Muslim samurai Western,
0: which
3: is
0: number
3: I'll let you
0: bullet.
3: Sit with that.
0: I'm signing you know? Me up. That sounds right up my alley.
3: But it's like, there's this kind of poetic sense that like, it's, you know, by definition impossible to communicate the unknowable. And so textually we were looking for these things where it's like, you can hear the strain and the struggle to communicate. And it ended up becoming, partly as a result of that communication sort of sensibility, a very vocal score. All three of us have our voices represented in this score, which is something we've never done. And we also have a bunch of singers who, frankly, are better than all of us.
0: So much better.
3: singing on the score. And it really just turned into something exciting and, like, you know, wildly different from anything that we've done before, and we're really proud of it and can't wait for people to hear it.
0: So when it comes time then to shift gears back into working on a Sun Lux record compared to these films that you've been scoring, how much does the process change? What is different about the process? What stays the same as far as working on a new album collaboratively versus a film score?
4: I think more than anything, like the way it has informed by scoring is more sort of like, we leaned in almost into like things that we don't get to explore maybe as much through scoring, and you know, scoring can be many things, but at least in our experiences so far, and leaned into sort of, I mean, like a big part of this record is just the three of us, like, getting in a studio together and improvising together, which, like, isn't, like, kind of how we approach scoring. So a lot of, I think, this record was sort of just scratching itches and, like, the, like, finding relief and catharsis in, like, just doing things in a more sort of immediate kind of way between the three of us, collaborating that way. So it's not so much like, oh, we've learned how to, like, collaborate in these ways through film scoring, we're going to bring that to the record. It was more just like, oh, like, how can we, like, have fun in a way that's, like, different than sort of the demands of scoring and, like, the stressors of it in a way. And I think another thing that's interesting that we didn't even really realize as we were doing it was that, like, the you know, scoring is such a collaborative process in so many ways, but with this record, I think we really found just a lot of, like, comfort and fun just, like, being the three of us. Like, there's, like, basically, I think, almost zero collaborators on it, which is the first Sunlux record that's like that. Yeah,
0: that's really cool. So you're going from having to sort of work in these big projects with so many stakeholders and a lot of sort of creative guardrails to working on a Sunlux album that is really seemingly oriented around, like, humanity, improvisation, that kind of, like, human element. Does that feel even more important for you to maintain in this current moment in 2026?
2: I don't know. Improvisation's always been really important to us. There is something about the unplanned, you know, the spontaneous, that often gets washed away in the process of developing a record or developing a score, whatever it is. And all three of us are improvisers. And we've found from working together on stage a lot that there is a magic, there's this quixotic thing that we can do together as a band that we hadn't really investigated fully.
0: Totally.
2: And still haven't, for sure. But it was a central thrust of Out Into. What is the song called? Out Into Us. Anyway, central thrust of this record was to maintain that, to recognize the sacred that is that those moments of group improvisation. It's not just what happens at the beginning of the album process, but also, like, ways that we also discovered ways along the way that we could improvise together and capture those as well.
0: Oh, cool. So you're able to continue to maintain that throughout the process of the album, not just in, like, the idea creation generation stage, but throughout the whole thing.
2: Yeah. It took us a while to make.
0: This is fascinating stuff. We're talking to the members of Sunlux today about their awesome new album, Out Into, as well as their show tonight at Cedar Cultural Center. Alone A is the opener today. Doors are at 7, music at 7:30 for this show. Let's do a little primer for the uninitiated. Maybe folks have had a chance to hear your work on soundtracks or hear your albums, but haven't gotten a chance to see you live yet. How do you achieve these sort of cinematic scopes, these lush songs, as a live band? How do they come together on stage?
3: I think, first of all, I have to say that we relish playing live. Like, it's one of our favorite things to do. And this trio became a unit partly through trying to discover how to, like, take what at the time was Ryan's solo project with all of these sounds that felt like they, like, didn't belong on not only our instruments but any instruments,
0: totally,
3: and bring them to life on stage. And I think what we discovered from the beginning that, like, kind of catalyzed us becoming a group and doing this for over a decade is that the studio and the stage are two different mediums.
0: Totally. Yeah.
3: And when we're in a situation where we're all in the room together and we're breathing the same air, we want to create and lean into the sense that anything can happen. And so there's, like, a palpable risk in what we're doing. It's not like electronic music where you sort of go and you're like, oh, this is the record, but louder, or, like, totally, you know, like, it's we are really doing it differently every night. And the moment that we share with the audience tonight in Minneapolis will never happen the same way again. And that's one of the, you know, the beautiful things about it. And it has all of the kind of sonic depth that we try to achieve on the records, but it also has an immediate kind of energy and momentum and risk involved in it.
0: Well, you heard it here first, folks. You have to go tonight, because if you don't, there will never be a show exactly like it again. Sunlux, we're talking about their show tonight at Cedar Cultural Center. Alone A, the awesome opener tonight. Again, doors at 7 and music at 7:30 for this show. And let's talk about this song that we're about to get into here. We're going to hear one of the tracks from Out Into right now. Want You to Love. I love the kind of almost like hip-hop drums at the start of this. I felt like I should hear Black Thought from the Roots, you know, about to break in with a verse or something.
2: He's
0: like
2: invited.
0: That. Okay, sounds great. You know, if he wants to come through tonight, stop by. This one, so I was thinking that these were guest vocals, but it sounds like it was just you folks on this record. So, how this is a really cool track between the vocals and the beat. How did this one come together in the studio?
2: It's definitely a unique approach for me vocally. You know, I was exploring and experimenting. Another thing that's really unique about this track is it's the first example of us sampling ourselves.
0: Oh, cool.
2: So in the process of developing material, raw material for this record, one of the songs that we started working on, I sort of almost accidentally sampled the full mix of it, like the whole band playing together. And then realized that this is actually maybe a great sample to flip and turn into something else.
0: So, I've got this cool new flip on the MPC. What do you guys think of that? Who is that?
2: No, exactly. I mean, it's us. It's us. So that song, you know, is planned for the next record. So we're sort of like going in the opposite direction.
0: A little preview. Yeah.
2: Yeah. But we had a lot of fun with that fresh approach.
0: Thank you so much, Sunlux, for coming into The Current today, talking about your awesome new album, and for performing tonight at the Cedar Cultural Center. Again, doors at 7, music at 7:30 for this one. And the new record coming out on September 18th. It's called Out Into. Let's hear a track from it right now. This one from Sunlux. It's Want You to Love, and it's on The Current. Thanks for your time, fellas.
3: Thank you.
4: Thank you.

This Labor Day weekend, make the current your soundtrack. It's Block Rockin' Weekend. Starting Friday morning and all weekend long, hear three songs from the Avett Brothers and the Chemical Brothers. The Black Keys. And Alicia Keys. MGMT. And Run DMC. You get the picture. It's a Block Rockin' Labor Day weekend party, and you're invited. 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

New countrified sounds from Brandon Flowers on The Current. The new record is called Thrasher, and he'll be coming through for a big show as well. You can enter to win some tickets at thecurrent.org/giveaways for that. More about another show to look forward to on the giveaways calendar in just a second. We heard Caroline Polachek with Sunset, following up music from Sun Lux that was Want You to Love, the new record Out Into, coming up in just a couple of short weeks here, September 18th. And Sun Lux performing tonight at the Cedar Cultural Center along with Alone A. You can find out more about that show at thecurrent.org on the gig list. Thanks so much to Sun Lux for their time today, their thoughtful answers all about that awesome new album and some of the soundtrack work that they've been doing recently on movies like Thunderbolts and the Oscar-nominated Everything Everywhere All at Once, nominated for 2 Oscars for their work on that movie. That's awesome. 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Ballard goes beyond. Heads up that you can win some tickets at thecurrent.org to see Gary Clark Jr. We are proud to present Gary Clark Jr. at the Fitzgerald Theater on September 19th. And thecurrent.org/giveaways is the place to go to learn how you can win. New Dinosaur Jr. on the way, getting excited about their new album, which is called They're Near, finds the band trying to kind of reconnect to their early albums, their sort of musical focus that they were on in that time, which it hasn't changed a whole bunch, but is more or less oriented around, wow, this amp sounds really good at that volume. What if I turn it up just a little bit more? This one's called Several Got Away. It's new Dino Jr. on The Current.

That's new stuff from The Strokes on The Current. The new record is called Reality Awaits. That one, Going to Babble On. Before that, the latest from Casey Musgraves. The new record is called Middle of Nowhere. The tour getting set to roll through the Twin Cities later this fall. Dry Spell is the name of that tune. And you heard brand new Dinosaur Jr. before that. Several Got Away. Their new album is called They're Near. In just a second, we'll have some new soulful sounds from the Womack Sisters. 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Okay, so the Womack Sisters, the daughters of Linda Womack, a.k.a. Sam Cooke's daughter, and Cecil Womack, who is Bobby Womack's younger brother, and met Sam Cooke while him and his brother were singing together in a group called the Valentinos, which sort of transitioned from being a gospel group to a secular soul band, like a lot of folks did, including Sam Cooke in that era. The Womack Sisters, their children, Kucha, Zaimani, and BG, grew up singing with their parents all over the world on tour, and then decided to sort of break out on their own as a trio, as the Womack Sisters. This is their first release for Daptone Records, If I Let You, on the

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And BYOIC, ice cream, because the 5:30 root beer break is all about songs referring to floats or floating. Hang with State Fair correspondent Jeremy Messersmith. Catch the song of the day. It'll be the best morning you've ever had in the afternoon. And Friday, The Current presents live music in Dan Patch Park for NPR's Made of Minnesota Day. Cuckoo, OB Original, Davina...

The civil authorities have issued a required monthly test for all of Minnesota beginning at 1:45 p.m. and ending at 2:45 p.m. This is a coordinated monthly test of the emergency alert system between broadcast stations in your area and emergency management. We are testing equipment that can quickly warn you during emergencies. If this had been an actual emergency, such as a tornado, official messages would have followed the alert tone. This concludes this test of the emergency alert system. This test is from the Minnesota Division of Homeland Security and Emergency Management. This is only a test, no action required.

Music from Kevin Morby on the Current, the new song 100,000, sort of a tribute to the towns in between the cities on his new album Little Wide Open. Before that, Nas from 2008's Nas, self-titled record, You Can't Stop Us Now, getting us started, the Womack Sisters. That was If I Let You from the emerging soul group with some major soul lineage. We get support on the Current from Hennepin Avenue United Methodist Church, located in the Loring Park neighborhood of Minneapolis, offering worship services, educational programs, events, and outreach activities throughout the community. 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We also get support from the Animal Emergency and Referral Center of Minnesota, providing emergency, specialty, and urgent care veterinary services for companion animals. More information at aercmn.com. 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The Gig List is your ticket to finding out about all the cool shows around town. And we've also got state fair listings in the Gig List as well as on our state fair music guide, too. Speaking of the state fair, Mason Jennings on the way here from his new record, Dark Wings. We're going to be welcoming him to NPR's state fair station on Judson near Nelson for a pair of live performances coming up Monday, September 7th on Labor Day. If you're stopping by the state fair, make sure you catch Mason Jennings. He might be playing this new one. It's called Say Goodbye to the Ground. And for all of our festivities at the state fair station, head over to thecurrent.org/statefair.

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Mitski, should have been me on The Current. That's what I'm thinking every time I see one of your delicious-looking photos of the fried goodies you're bringing home from the fair. Should have been me. No, I'm just kidding. I'm very happy for you. Hopefully you are enjoying all of the State Fair treats today, if you're headed out this weekend as well. TheCurrent.org/State Fair is the place to go to find out details about all the good stuff we've got going for you at NPR's State Fair Station, which is on Judson near Nelson. Today at the State Fair, The Current's morning show going live in just about an hour. Just after that, at 3:30, we're going to be checking in with our State Fair correspondent, Jeremy Messersmith, who uploaded a really fun video for us to The Current social media about him asking random passersby at the State Fair for one of their Sweet Martha's cookies and then sort of filming their reaction. More people give up their cookies than you would think. Today at 4:30, we have a live performance from Megasound, a super cool side project of the band Bad Bad Hats. Awesome representation for the local scene. You can also catch all this goodness live on the radio. The Current's morning show goes live in the afternoon at 3 o'clock. So coming up in just a minute. In between now and then on The Current, new stuff from the Jayhawks and Jim James of My Morning Jacket. We'll check out New Muse and Rodrigo y Gabriela as well. Plus, Wyclef Jean's got a new track for you and more. It's all on the way on The Current. Let's get started with this one from Medium Build. Tomorrow night, Medium Build is going to be the guest of honor for The Current's Thursday Night Listening Party series. This is where an artist kind of rolls through their whole album with you from front to back the day before the record hits streaming services. This new record's coming out on Friday. And Medium Build, nice enough to kind of share his track-by-track commentary on the themes behind this new album and the recording process as well. This one is called Home Depot. You can catch that Thursday Night Listening Party tomorrow night at 9 on The Current. It's Medium Build, and it's on The Current.

making big hits with the Fugees on that new one. His new album is called Clef Notes, Quantum Leap, Volume 1. That one, 1994, Boom Back, featuring an awesome guest verse from Rhapsody. Wyclef Jean kind of aiming to sort of do genre tributes to various different musical styles that have been a big part of his career in that Clef Notes series. Before that, Wet Leg with Monge 2, you heard George Harrison with the reprise, the version 2 of Isn't It a Pity from All Things Must Pass. And getting us started, that was Home Depot, a new one from Medium Build. Catch him as part of our Thursday night listening party this Thursday at 9 o'clock on The Current. 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Heads up, you can enter to win some tickets to see Mr. Johnny Blue Skies, a.k.a. Sturgill Simpson, for his big show at Grand Casino Arena on September 27th. You can enter for your chance to win a pair of tickets to this show and others at thecurrent.org/giveaways. Rodrigo y Gabriela are getting ready to release a new album in a couple of short weeks here. The virtuosic Mexican guitar duo, known for their instrumental mastery, recently kind of devoted a whole album to guitar, like electric guitar sounds. In Between Thoughts, A New World, from a couple years back. And now this new record, Our Home, finds the band recording in Japan for the first time, utilizing Japanese producer and some Japanese guest stars, and then kind of devoting the album back to the acoustic guitars that they got their start on. This is the title track. It's Our Home from Rodrigo y Gabriela, and it's on The Current.

going clubbing with Muse at the nightclub at the end of the universe on that new album, The Wow Signal, Night Shift Superstar. Before that, Phoenix Winter Solstice, Richard Hell, Blank Generation, and Rodrigo y Gabriela getting us started with Our Home. 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In about a half an hour, we are going to be going live from the fair when the Currents morning show kicks off live in the afternoon today. A 4:30 performance from Megasound at NPR's State Fair Station and a 3:30 check-in with Jeremy Messersmith. For more details, thecurrent.org/statefair is the place to go. This is a new one. The Jayhawks, the local show Artist of the Month for this month, September, just kicked off. The local legend's new album is called Sanctuary Park. This is Keeping Our Heads Above Water on the Current.

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Find us at NPR's State Fair Station on Judson, near Nelson, where you can shop the new merch, spin the wheel of fun, where everyone's a winner, and pick up an exclusive tote or water bottle when you support The Current. 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And BYOIC, ice cream, because the 5:30 root beer break is all about songs referring to floats or floating. Hang with State Fair correspondent Jeremy Messersmith. Catch the song of the day. It'll be the best morning you've ever had in the afternoon. And Friday, The Current presents live music in Dan Patch Park for NPR's Made of Minnesota Day. Cuckoo, OB Original, Davina and the Vagabonds are performing, plus more from NPR News and your classical NPR. 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

It's new Jesse Wells and the Current, Won't You Come Out Tonight, from his new record, Masks Off. In just a second, we will be going live from the Minnesota State Fair when the Current's morning show kicks off with Jill and Nil. We get support on the Current today from Two Men and a Truck and Two Men and a Junk Truck, offering moving, packing, and junk removal services for residential and commercial customers, including local and long-distance relocations since 1999. 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And the gig list at thecurrent.org is a great place to go to find out about all the cool shows happening both around town and specifically within the state fair. We've got your state fair show listings on the gig list post, plus we've compiled them all into one easy-to-read state fair music guide as well. New stuff on the way here from Jim James from his new album Wowed Out, and then we're going to go live from the fair with Jill and Nil with the Current's morning show in the afternoon. This is Come Again. It's new Jim James on The Current.

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0: The current music from the Black Keys, with the only one, and that comes from a record they put out in 2010. And if I'm doing the year math correctly, that would be 16 years ago. Is that about right? Am I doing the year math? I think so. All right, you are listening to The Current. It's The Current's morning show. I know it's not morning. The morning show in the afternoon, live from the Minnesota State Fair.
1: And we do have a pretty big audience here today at NPR State Fair Station. We are on Judson near Nelson, and we've got a great show planned for you today. State Fair correspondent Jeremy Messersmith is going to be back. And at 4:30, a performance from new Twin Cities supergroup Megasound.
0: So a couple members of Bad Bad Hats, along with an artist that uses the moniker Party Nails, and they have joined forces for a mega sound called Mega Sound. And they are going to be rocking this stage at the NPR State Fair Station. So I'm Jill Riley along with Nilofer Arsala. And I know we got a little rain last night in the metro. Well, we're joined now by NPR meteorologist Ben Cathy. Ben, we have a couple questions for you regarding the weather. And we thought, well, who better to talk to than one of our meteorologists at Minnesota Public Radio News. Ben, can you tell us what is the rest of the day and this week looking like?
2: Absolutely. So, you know, we had mega weather out here earlier. All three of the NPR meteorologists, Sven, Mandy, myself, talking about what the rest of the week looks like heading into Labor Day weekend. I do think there could be a couple of early day storms tomorrow, but the rest of today looks pretty good. It's a little toasty. I could feel the sweat just coming down the small of my back right now. And even my eyebrows are sweating, even though it's a little cooler than earlier in the week. We had 30 days in a row, not at 90 for August, and the last day had to change things, and we're still pretty toasty. Had some rain, not a whole lot here. There were some gusty winds causing damage in southern Minnesota, northern Iowa last night. Things are pretty calm tonight for the llama costume contest and all those other things. I'm excited about that. Tomorrow, again, I would bring some rain gear if you're coming to see The Current's morning show in the afternoon, just in case. Maybe put a poncho in the backpack. Otherwise, it's going to be pretty toasty, a little humid, around 87 to 88 degrees. And no guarantee of rain, certainly not enough to burst the drought. We're looking to Sunday morning for potentially some heavier rainfall, potential at least, but I think when the drought report comes out tomorrow, it's not going to be any better. Four areas already in the extreme drought level across Minnesota.
0: Okay, and I don't think we realize how important our eyebrows are until we start sweating on a hot day at the fair.
2: Absolutely. My barber's been working on them, trying to keep them great, but it is a little bit toasty for sure.
1: So one thing I did learn from you, Ben, and it was when we were talking about festivals earlier in the summer, is that you had a really nice trick for if you get hot, as far as like putting ice, like where, because I would put it like here, but that's not where you're supposed to put it.
2: It'll work on the small of your, or the nape of your neck too, for sure, but anywhere like the blood vessels come closer to the surface, that is a great thing to do it. And actually, it's a trick from the military and from professional athletes who all use this thing called wet bulb globe temperature.
1: Whoa, what is that?
2: It is it's like the heat index, but it includes like direct sun exposure, so the shade is great, and a lot of other things. It's like the best indicator of the heat. And so if you can get some ice water, and apply it like at the middle of your elbow or the back of your knee or on your neck. Those are three of the quickest ways to cool the body down. And again, that's just not your friendly weatherman saying that. That's direct from like what the military does. Or they'll have this kind of vat of water circulating through, and they'll have their members just come up and put their wrists all the way down. That's a rapid way to cool the body down.
1: Okay, now we know.
0: This whole time, I've been just pulling out the back of my pants and dumping a cup of ice in when I could just be putting it
1: on the
0: crack of my elbow. Okay.
2: That's right. Or we have this this fan in there. That works out, too. Yeah.
0: And that'll work. NPR meteorologist Ben Cathy joining us, the morning show in the afternoon. You can find the Updraft weather blog when you go to nprnews.org. Thank you, Ben, for the update.
2: Thanks for having me. It's been great to be here.
0: All right. Well, we are looking forward to another afternoon of hanging out with you. We're broadcasting live until 7 o'clock this evening. Mm-hmm. And we're going to continue your morning afternoon soundtrack with new music from Remy Wolf. And this new song's called Bottle. It's on The Current, live from the fair.

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1: Ready?

0: The current new music from Madonna. She's still on that dance floor. That was one step away from the new in Confessions 2. Foo Fighters in there with Learn to Fly and new Remy Wolf with Bottle. 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TheCurrent.org/giveaways. Here is a hot tip for you. It is Wednesday. That means that our giveaway page was updated this morning. So you can check out a list of upcoming shows where you have a chance to win passes. And The Current presents an evening with They Might Be Giants at First Avenue on October 1st. 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Jill and Nil with you. We are The Current's morning show, but in the afternoon, live from the Minnesota State Fair.
1: That's one of my favorite things about broadcasting live from the fair is that lovely people come join us to watch the show. And you know what? Our State Fair correspondent, Jeremy Messersmith, is back today. Let's hear it for Jeremy. And Jeremy, like, we're talking about, like, just getting overwhelmed a little bit, Jill, at the fair, specifically.
0: Sensory overload. It's a real thing, and we are finally talking about it. We're finally having the conversation. So he is going to be talking to us. Jeremy, you're going to be talking to us about sensory overload, because there's a lot of people at the fair. It's really easy to get overwhelmed. So how does one combat that at the fair?
2: Well, it turns out, and I didn't know this until this year, but there are places you can go for that. And I went and explored a couple of those places, and I'll be excited to talk about them and maybe even do a little singing about them later.
1: Okay, see, this is wonderful that they've thought of everything. Just can you tell us just where a couple of them are before you sing about it?
2: Yeah, absolutely. There's one called Fraser. And it is on Cosgrove Street, opposite the Creative Activities Building. And there's another one called Kybe, which is on Underwood, opposite of the Ag Hort Building.
1: Okay.
2: Two great spots to chill out.
0: All right. Well, Jeremy will talk more about sensory overload with music, because since we've got Minnesota's own Jeremy Messersmith, and he's going to be our correspondent, what better way to give the report than in the form of song? And that's coming up in just a few minutes. And a reminder that you can keep up with everything The Current has going on at the State Fair at thecurrent.org/statefair. And do follow The Current on social media, on Instagram and Facebook, and you can see all the shenanigans that have been going on. Right now, new music from the artist Kalela. This is called Lincoln B. It's new music on The Current, live from the fair.

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0: The Current, music from Hozier with Francesca. And before that, the artist Kalala with one called Lincoln B. You are listening to The Current, The Current's morning show. Jill and Nil with you, and it's not morning. Your clock is not broken. We are doing the morning show in the afternoon, live from the Minnesota State Fair. And we have all kinds of fun planned for you today, including our check-in with our State Fair correspondent, Jeremy Messersmith. Now, we are at the NPR State Fair station on Judson near Nelson. And Jeremy has agreed all week to be our State Fair correspondent. And what's great, Jeremy, is that I think you have really taken an individual approach to what it means to be a correspondent, because you are corresponding with us via song.
1: Yeah, it's really the only medium that I feel comfortable communicating in, frankly. So it's very nice that I get to do that. Yeah.
2: Well, Jeremy, you know, it's no secret. There's a lot of people at the fair every year. There's a lot of noise, a lot of smells, a lot of commotion. It seems like it would be pretty easy to get a little sensory overload.
1: Yeah. My first thought when I think about going to the fair is just, first off, there's way too many people. And that's going to be overwhelming on a variety of ways for me personally. So when we were making the list of what are the things that you want to experience at the fair, I was like, for my own nervous system, I would love to know where people go to just chill and relax. And it turns out there are a couple different providers where people can go and hang out and also have a bunch of kind of like sensory needs met, which I thought was really amazing.
0: So you visited a couple of these places, and I wonder if we could get your review of some places that you can regulate yourself when you're having sensory overload.
1: Absolutely. I think your first stop should be the Fraser Sensory Building, which is over on Cosgrove Street, opposite the Creative Activities Building. And Fraser is a care provider for people with autism, mental / behavioral health and disability care. And it sees about 1,000 people a day.
2: Wow.
1: And it's fascinating. It's, as soon as you walk in, it is air conditioned and cool. It's a little bit dark. They have some, like, I guess you call them, like, sensory games in the front half. But in the back, there is a very kind of darkened chill room that has a bunch of pads on the floor and bing bags and swings that you can kind of, like, just sit on and kind of cocoon yourself in. And I spent a few minutes in there, and I felt immediately more calm and regulated, and it was just fantastic.
0: Well, I gotta go. I'll see you guys a little bit later. No, that actually sounds really calming. And you had mentioned another one that you checked out.
1: Yeah, this one's just around the corner. It's on Underwood opposite the Ag Heart Building, and it's Kai B. And this is a small independent business that also serves sensory and personal care needs for people. And they see about 250 visitors a day, and they have some places where you can change diapers or pump breast milk, and they also have like some sensory chill down areas as well.
2: And so, you wrote about this whole experience in finding like the spaces to kind of regulate yourself. You wrote a song about this.
1: Well, yeah, because that's my job as the current State Fair correspondent is to take what I have gathered and then put it to song. So, yeah, I did write a little ditty.
0: Well, what do you think? Should we hear it? Yeah, I think so. All right, this is Minnesota's own Jeremy Messersmith. Take it away, Jeremy.
1: Thank you. I went with Shock and Awe yesterday with the fancy production on the inline song. But since we're the subject matter of this song is sensory overload, I thought I would go with something a little more chill. So
0: okay,
1: here we go.

0: You know, Jeremy, just hearing the song of your review of how to combat sensory overload, I'm already feeling better.
1: Yeah.
2: Well, I mean, music has been a big part of the emotional, you know, and body regulation in my own life. So it makes sense that that would be a gateway to steer people towards that. And I should say that the Fraser and Kai B, anyone needing support can come visit. You know, you can just walk in, and it seems like if you are kind and polite, then yeah, you'll do just fine there.
0: Anywhere that takes a walk-in appointment, I am there. All right, ladies and gentlemen, Jeremy Messersmith.
1: Now, Jeremy Messersmith, our special State Fair correspondent this week as we broadcast the Kearns Morning Show in the afternoon. He'll be with us tomorrow, too, as we broadcast live from NPR's State Fair station. And just a tip, don't forget to follow The Current on social media for all the behind-the-scenes content. We are at The Current. And heads up that you can also see Jeremy's music video about the sky ride on our Instagram page. We are at The Current.
0: Jeremy will be back with us for today's 5:30 root beer break. Mm-hmm. We're not doing the 9:30 coffee break. That's what we do on the morning show. But we're still going to have you help us put together a set of music on a different topic. And we do that every day. And I want to give you a heads up about Sunday, coming up on Sunday here at the NPR State Fair Station. Jeremy Messersmith will be performing live at 11 a.m. and 1 p.m. And then we'll talk more about that when we run down some of the State Fair shows coming up when we do the gig list a little later on this evening. All right, one more time for Jeremy Messersmith. All right, continuing your current afternoon soundtrack with a band out of Canada. They are called Kiwi Junior with Blowing Up. It's on The Current, live from the fair.

Hey, this is Nick Carpenter from Medium Build. I've got a brand new album that I can't wait for you to hear. It's called King of Having Fun, and it comes out this Friday. But I'm teaming up with The Current so you can hear the whole thing early, Thursday night at 9, on The Current's on-air listening party. I made this album last summer with my band. After a year of touring, I was exhausted and I needed to find something else to do. So I got my boys together and we just sort of chased this feeling. This album explores friendship, freedom, addiction, anxiety, love, regret, and the lifelong pursuit of feeling fully alive. And listen to The King of Having Fun on air, online, and on the app Thursday night at 9 on The Current.

0: The Current. That's the new song from Beck. He's got a new album coming called Ride Lonesome, and he has put out two different versions of that song this year. The latest features Sierra Farrell, and Sierra Farrell played the Minnesota State Fair grandstand this past Sunday evening, and then she hung around for an extra day in the Twin Cities area to be a special guest with the Dave Matthews Band at Mystic Lake Amphitheater.
1: So cool. I saw pictures online of that, of her on stage with them. It's wonderful.
0: Yeah, her show was, I think in our section, quite a few tears were shed. We were having so much fun.
1: Oh.
0: That's right. I cry when I'm having fun. I don't know. I get overwhelmed with joy, and it happens. But she really did put on a great show. She's got such a great band that backs her up. They just put on this, like, classic country music show. Alabama Shakes before that with American Dream, and their new album, I Must Be Dreaming, is officially out now. Jill and Nil with you on The Current's morning show, and we are broadcasting live from the Minnesota State Fair. We're near the corner of Judson and Nelson at the NPR State Fair Station. We're just down the block from the Haunted House. We're right across from the Dairy Building. We got a big Fry Building next door. In fact, we're kind of surrounded by potatoes, interestingly enough. But we are going to get back into your afternoon soundtrack in just a moment. 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Now, Nil, it's my understanding that we're going to go on a bit of a journey for the Song of the Day coming up.
1: I mean, I think you could call this an epic journey, because the Song of the Day, just after 4 o'clock, is a 7-minute, I guess we could call it journey, from Vancouver band Art Deco. It's called The Death of Indie, and we're going to talk more about it just after 4 o'clock.
0: All right. We're continuing with new music now from Biba Doobie. This one's called Sun Has Set. It's new music on The Current, live from the fair.

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0: The Current, music from the Hold Steady with Stuck Between Stations. Believe it or not, this year is the 20th anniversary of the album Boys and Girls in America. And I feel like we're not stuck between stations, but stuck between time slots. Jill and Neil with you. We are The Current's morning show, but we are in the afternoon. We've done a little flipperoo for the Minnesota State Fair, and we're live from the NPR booth. The NPR State Fair Station. Coming up at 4:30, you're going to hear some live local music. You're going to hear it on the air, on the app, and in person as well. And we're looking forward to bringing the supergroup of Mega Sound to the airwaves. That's Bad Bad Hats, along with the artist Party Nails. And they decided to get together and form a group inspired by the comic book band Josie and the Pussycats. And if you don't know that story, don't worry. We'll talk about it coming up when they make their appearance and play live for you at 4:30. But it is that time of the day where we get into the song of the day.
1: Yep, and today's song of the day comes to us from a project out of Vancouver called Art Deco. But it's not spelled D-E-C-O. It's actually D apostrophe E-C-C-O. So Art Deco that way. And this is kind of an epic journey we're about to go on, Jill. I've heard it referred to as an odyssey. It is a almost seven minute opener of the artist's fifth album. That album is called Shields Green, and that's going to be out on October 23rd.
0: Well, of the song The Death of Indie, Art Deco, the artist said, now these are the words of the artist, it's the sound of fear and anxiety, which is pretty much the opposite of what our NPR State Fair correspondent was talking about today.
1: Oh, yeah, so you can go to, like, one of the calm-down rooms, maybe.
0: Yeah, yeah. So it's, like, the song will have that element of fear and anxiety, but you know what? If it's too much, you can find a place where you can be calm.
1: Yeah.
0: Because it's something that I think we are all talking about in various forms these days. It's the sound of fear and anxiety about AI. And the disruption of uncertainty that is technology.
1: Yep.
0: And the disruption and uncertainty that has, you know, that is triggered as it infiltrates just about every facet of our daily lives, including the arts. So take a listen to this one. It's new music. It's the song of the day on The Current.

0: The Current, music from Phoebe Bridgers with Bobby. Our understanding that that one is inspired by her beau, Bo Burnham.
1: Yeah.
0: As Bobby.
1: And we were trying to figure out Bobby, Bo. Maybe his name's really, maybe his name's really Bob. Maybe that's what his friends and family call him.
0: You should hear what my husband calls me. That's from her new record, Lost Weekend. Phoebe Bridgers is bringing her tour to the Twin Cities very soon. I mean, that one sold out in a heartbeat, so a lot of folks excited about that one. St. Paul and the Broken Bones, sushi and Coca-Cola. And our song of the day, thank you for going on the journey with us, with the artist Art Deco. That was The Death of Indie. You're listening to The Current, The Current's morning show. Jill and Nil with you, broadcasting live from the Minnesota State Fair. We are at the NPR booth near the corner of Judson and Nelson. And we're going to tell you about what's coming up in a moment. 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How do you guys feel about Minnesota music? 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I knew you guys were going to do that. I knew you were going to do that. 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
0: All right, Mega Sound live on the air coming up just ahead. This is the new one from Steve Lacy that we're playing. In fact, it's the title track to the new album. It's called Oh Yeah, on The Current, live from the fair.

The Current, new music from Broken Social Scene with Only the Good I Keep. Before that, G Love with The Cold Beverage. That felt right on time. And new music from Steve Lacy with Oh Yeah. You are listening to The Current's morning show in the afternoon, because that's the way we're doing it while we're live at the Minnesota State Fair. And man, oh man, Nila and I have been having so much fun. I'm Jill Riley, along with Nilofer Arsala. And we wanted to make Minnesota music a big part of our State Fair broadcast. So far, we've had the Cactus Blossoms, and we've had singer-songwriter Thomas Stika. We've had Dury. And we're really looking forward to the performance today, as this is the kind of music, and we're going to talk about this, but this is the kind of music that reminds me of being a teenager, with just so many great teen movies with just such a sugary, sweet rock pop sheen on the music on the soundtrack. And so this is the project between Bad Bad Hats and Party Nails, and they bonded over a particular film together, which we'll also talk about. But before we talk, give a Minnesota State Fair welcome to the super group Megasound.

0: You are listening to the band Mega Sound performing live at the Minnesota State Fair at the MPR booth. So Mega Sound, we've been calling them a super group because they are a super group. And I know a couple of the members of this band on stage, but Alana Carroll, I have never met you before. This is a first. You also go by the name Party Nails.
1: I do.
0: I wonder if you could do the honor of introducing the entire band, because this is a surprise. I thought you guys were a three-piece, like at your core, but I count five people in this rock band today. Mm-hmm. So could you introduce everyone in the band?
1: Absolutely. To your left, my right, is Seth Dewin on the lead guitar. Behind me is Chris Hoagie on drums. To my left, your right, is Carrie Alexander on guitar. And also your far right, my far left, this is Colby Hansen on bass. And my name is Alana.
0: Well, you guys put out your debut album together as Mega Sound this summer. I know that you had a big show locally at the Turf Club.
1: We did.
0: How did that go?
1: I think it couldn't have gone better. It was such a warm feeling inside. Thank you for promoting the show. That was so awesome. We had a great time. I think we maybe messed up one time. and we had such a great time. I've played a lot of shows in my time, and that was one of the warmest in my heart, for sure.
0: Yeah, and you know what? Every morning I can say, well, I only messed up one time today. So I call that a success. So Alana, where are you from?
1: I'm from upstate New York. I'm from north of New York City in a place called Columbia County near it's called Chatham, New York. We have one stoplight. That's where I grew up. And now I live in Los Angeles, which is a trip. For sure, like emotionally and spiritually.
0: I imagine.
1: Yeah.
0: What attracted you to Los Angeles?
1: I literally was working at a flea market every weekend for like a year. And one day I was sitting there selling the pottery that I was selling. And I heard a voice, not a real one, in my head say, move to Los Angeles. So I did. And that's a true story.
0: Wow.
1: Yeah.
0: Okay. I'm going to start listening to those voices.
1: Listen to the voices. If they're nice. If they're mean, don't listen.
0: We'll see. You perform as Party Nails. So let's get a little origin story here for Mega Sound. Now, I talked with Carrie of Bad Bad Hats leading up to the album release, leading up to the album release that you had locally in St. Paul. Mm-hmm. So we did get a little background, but I think so many people are new to your music. How did Party Nails and Bad Bad Hats, how did you guys initially meet?
1: We actually met. Carrie was abroad in Paris her junior year, and I was doing my first trip out of the U.S. besides Montreal, you know. And my friend from high school was like, you need to meet my new American friend who I met in Paris. And so I met Carrie before Bad Bad Hats and Party Nails, and she definitely played me some early Bad Bad Hats, and I thought, she seems pretty cool. And then that was in 2010.
2: Yeah.
1: So we've just known each other since then, and we Party Nails and Bad Bad Hats collided in 2018. We did Bad Bad Hats' first headline tour. I was the direct support for, and yeah, we started exchanging song ideas for Mega Sound a couple years ago.
0: Okay, and so for Mega Sound, there is a very particular sound and a particular piece of pop culture that really bonded you together.
1: Yeah.
0: Josie and the Pussycats. How did Josie and the Pussycats play into your creative, basically your creative juices flow in there?
2: So when we were on tour.
1: Wait. We got to get your mic live.
2: Oh,
1: is it? There she is.
0: Oh, Alana, you're good at this.
2: When we were on tour in 2018 together, my mom came to a show and afterwards was like, first of all, that was so great. I'm so proud. Because she's so proud. But also, she was like, and Alana's so amazing. And actually, her voice really reminds me of Josie from Josie and the Pussycats. And I was like, oh, cool. Yeah, like, who is Kay Hanley from Letters to Cleo is the voice of Josie. And then I was like, you know what, Mom? You crazy genius. I was like, we should have Alana come on stage for the encore every night and do a cover of Pretend to Be Nice from the soundtrack. And so for the rest of the tour, we did that to rousing applause. Great success. And that's really for me, because that was my first time being a mysterious, elusive guitar player and not singing. And I really relished that role.
1: Yeah, you're good at it.
2: Yeah, thank you.
1: Yeah.
2: But then I thought this could be something special. Yeah.
0: Okay, so the sound of the band. And you know what? Sometimes moms have good ideas. Yeah, I say that as a mother myself, but I don't know that I always was a believer. So sometimes they do have good ideas. But even the name Megasound is directly influenced by the film. Can you tell that story?
1: I love this story because now that I know how music gets made, I know how the sausage gets made, I know what they were doing in the film. But in the film, there's a mastering desk that is a big, beautiful, very clean, white thing that they turn on, and it's called the Megasound 8000. And that's the thing that adds the subliminal messages to the totally innocent, independent music. And that's what makes it commercial. And that's what, and it adds this sheen. And when you watch the film, I remember thinking, what? And that's basically how the girls in the band are like, they're like, wow, it just sounds better. But what they did is they added all the background vocals back into the song because they had taken them out. That's all that it does. But we don't actually add subliminal messages to our music. Or do we?
0: Or so we think. Or so we think. No, because that's kind of the whole premise of the movie. And I haven't seen the movie. I mean, it came out in like
1: 2001.
0: Okay, it's been a minute. Mm-hmm. But I was listening to the soundtrack this morning. I was in the car and I put on the soundtrack. And it brought me back to... Even just going back into the 90s of like Clueless had that Jill Sobule song, Supermodel. And then I was thinking about even Empire Records had the, the Sugar High song. And just thinking about all of these like super, just like sugary sweet pop rock songs that were just such a big part of like what teenage movies were for us.
1: Everything. Yeah. I mean, it was like my identity was very tied to Josie and the Pussycats. You know, you try to make we were wearing a lot of bandanas as shirts for a while, or trying to. And when you're 12, it's easy because you're that much smaller. You can fit into the bandana, you know?
0: Yeah.
1: Yeah, you try. Yeah, it was, and we were talking a while ago about how that definitely started a lot of bands. A lot of people are in a band now because of Josie and the Pussycats. And it's just an incredible, it predicted TikTok, I like to say. So check it out if you guys are curious about how TikTok got formed.
0: I am very interested in a rewatch because I remember... Tara Reid is in it. She's one of the band members. And then Parker Posey.
1: She's
0: is
1: the
0: in
1: bad
0: it.
1: Girl.
0: Okay.
1: Yeah. With Who? Alan Cumming.
0: Okay.
1: Who also was the bad guy in Spice World, another very important film from this era.
0: Give it up for Spice World, you guys. We're just taking a trip down memory lane with Megasound live from the Minnesota State Fair. Megasound is a collaboration, a supergroup between Bad Bad Hats and Party Nails, inspired by Josie and the Pussycats. And Carrie, you mentioned the song Pretend to Be Nice, which was like, that's like the big song from the soundtrack. Now, was that song written by Adam Schlesinger?
2: That's correct. Okay. Yes, of Fountains of Wayne. And also, he wrote many other amazing songs, especially for movies. He wrote the That Thing You Do title track.
0: Yeah. I mean, he was like pretty good. Good at doing that with Fountains of Wayne. Yeah. But also, he really knew the formula.
2: Yes.
0: I think he kind of got it. Not in the Megasound machine kind of way,
2: totally.
0: But I think he totally got the formula.
2: Yeah.
0: And I hear that in your music. And I mean, Carrie, even with Bad Bad Hats, I hear that kind of influence.
2: Thank totally. You. Yeah.
0: Do you feel that influence pretty deeply?
2: Oh, for sure.
0: Yeah.
2: Yes. I mean, I honestly do think that soundtracks in general were my soundtrack, especially before streaming, when the only way to get just like singles was through soundtracks, or now that's what I call music. and that was my preferred way of imbibing tunes. But I also think it fits too, because I do sort of have a cinematic way of thinking about music, you know. So I think it fits, yeah.
0: Mm-hmm. Well, it's great. So Megasound on the current. You just played a song called Lemon Peel, and we recently started playing that one on the current. We've been playing Super Size leading up to the release of the record. Could you talk about the song Lemon Peel? What was the inspiration? You know, we know where the sound comes from, but like lyrically, where did you go with this one?
2: For Lemon Peel, I was thinking a lot about how hard it is sometimes to say what you really want to say for whatever reason. And I have a friend who I talk to on the phone a lot. We love gabbing, with our legs like this. behind us, and talking about love and yeah, how hard it is to just tell people what you think. But I recently saw a video, a social media vertical video, that this woman saying, you can't say the wrong thing to the right person.
0: Oh, that's wise.
2: Yeah. So, you know, think about that. But in this song, we don't get there. But yeah, it's aspirational.
1: The precipice, the edge of about to, and how scary that can be. But that's kind of the point of life, kind of, in a way. There's something about it that's very just primal.
0: Yeah, I get it. I get you. So that song is called Lemon Peel, and it's on the debut album from Mega Sound. What do you guys think? Should we get another song? I think that's a good idea, too. So Mega Sound, as we feature Minnesota music, we feature local music, because the Minnesota State Fair, it's all about showcasing all things Minnesota and the Minnesota music scene. And Alana, I know you're living in L.A., but guess what? Now you're one of us in the Minnesota music scene.
1: I love it here.
0: We're so happy to have you. So let's hear another song. Be sure to follow The Current on social media, by the way. 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In fact, Mega Sound will be back at this very stage coming up on Sunday at the MPR State Fair Station. Mega Sound at 3 o'clock and 5 o'clock on Sunday. Again, that's thecurrent.org/statefair. So thank you guys so much for coming by, and it's kind of a fun little warm-up gig for what's coming up on Sunday. So the next song you're going to play is one called Dog Leash. So could you do a little setup of this for us?
1: Yeah, Carrie had this great chorus and she had these great ideas, and a lot of the song was already there, but we had to flesh it all out. And it was something about, so we sat in her yard with our guitars in the sun, feeling very lucky that we got to do that on a Wednesday. And we fleshed it out. It's about feeling sort of tethered to somebody's wants and needs and realizing that that's not really a thing that you need to do. But it's sort of a rite of passage to hit that point when you don't need to please somebody all the time. And also acknowledging that you maybe don't have all the resources that you might need to be totally comfortable, but you're willing to step away and do your own thing anyway. Does that sound good, Carrie?
2: That's right.
1: Yeah. Okay, she approves of
0: yeah,
1: that.
0: Carrie gives the thumbs up. All right, give it up one more time for Mega Sound. And this one's
1: Thank
0: called
1: you.
0: Dog Leash, and it's live at the fair on The Current.

0: All right. That is Mega Sound with a song called Dog Leash. The self-titled debut is out now from Mega Sound. Alana, is this your first Minnesota State Fair?
1: It is.
0: Okay.
1: Yeah.
0: What have we done so far, or what are you looking forward to?
1: We saw a pumpkin that weighs, I believe, 1,600 pounds.
0: Okay.
1: That was amazing. We also looked at some bees. I love bees. They're important. And we also had Mediterranean lemonade and a pronto pup.
0: Very good. Very good. I don't judge the corn dog. If I'm handed one, I will consume it. In fact, I would like to have about three of them. But yes, on the pronto pup. I see.
1: It was great. Okay. I loved it. We have a county fair where I grew up, and it is, I think, as big as like just this little area that I can see. You know? That's about it.
0: Welcome. And you know who goes to the Minnesota State Fair? Everybody goes to the Minnesota State Fair. But your friend Carrie over there from Bad Bad Hats, now she can really take you on a... She can take you over to the Midway. I heard that maybe she knows a thing or two about the Midway.
2: That's right. That's true.
0: Good, very good Bad Hats song.
2: It's somewhere between the end and the start. Yeah.
0: Exactly. Mm-hmm. All right. Well, thank you guys so much. And have fun walking around and roaming around and all experiencing all the Minnesota State Fair has to offer. We better let you go because I know that you guys are going to go off and do your thing and Mega Sound. Well, they'll be back at the NPR State Fair Station. It's the NPR booth. On Sunday at 3 and 5. 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Alrighty, this is the new one from Noah Kahn. It's The Great Divide, and it's on The Current.

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0: The current music from Interpol with See Out Loud. There is a new Interpol record out, just recently dropped. And before that, you heard Kendrick Lamar with TV Off, and also Noah Kahan in the mix with The Great Divide. Another big, big thanks, some mega, mega thanks to the band Mega Sound. 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Jill and Nil with you on The Current. We're The Current's morning show, but we are doing a morning show in the afternoon.
1: Yep, broadcasting live from the Minnesota State Fair from MPR State Fair Station on Judson near Nelson. We got an audience. Here's my favorite part of doing this.
0: Yeah, I'm used to the walls, and they don't really respond like that in the studio. And if you don't know the street names and you don't know the map of the streets at the Minnesota State Fair, I'll just give you a hot tip. We're right down the street from the haunted house. And by the way, that haunted house is pretty scary.
1: Okay, I haven't done it, Jill.
0: You want to go when we're done?
1: Today?
0: Yeah.
1: Oh, goodness. Okay, let's do it.
0: Okay,
1: we'll make a video.
0: We'll do it. We're right by the Dairy Building. We are kind of closer to the Como Avenue side of the Minnesota State Fair. So just to make it easy for you, we would love to see you. We've got programming like every day at the MPR booth, except for Friday. We're going to be at Dan Patch Park with a lot of great things coming up. thecurrent.org/statefair. And as we do on The Current's morning show, maybe we're going to bring you some of our morning show features, including a look at what's going on in music news.

0: take a look at it. The new Mystic Lake Amphitheater opened in June, and now Care 11 has reported that noise complaints are piling up.
1: Oh, I wondered about that.
0: Well, you know, it's like an open air. Here you go. There's big concerts. Shakopee Mayor Matt Lemon says that complaints have come in from as far as Bloomington and Eden Prairie, about 10 miles away. So according to the mayor, large-scale event permits allow venues like the amphitheater to extend their sound operations until 11 o'clock at night. And that's an hour after the city's quiet hours. But the city is considering scaling back those hours to 10 o'clock. They also plan to meet with Live Nation Entertainment, the owner of the venue, in the near future. Concerts at the amphitheater will run through September.
1: And they really stacked up that first summer season of that amphitheater. So it's not like there's a show there once a week. I mean, it's like multiple nights in a row. So maybe the 10 o'clock option is one solution. And for me, I don't know. I can't stay awake till 11 o'clock. So yeah. I don't know if something starts earlier and ends a little earlier. But again, we don't know what they're going to do, but that's kind of one of the options on the table.
0: Yeah, and you know, just sound carries. That's kind of how it works. So we'll see what happens. A group of musicians led by Jason Isbell are suing AI music platform Suno. The lawsuit was filed by Isbell, as well as Guy Forsyth, Eduardo Calle, and Camper Van Beethoven's David Lowry in U.S. District Court in Boston. The suit states, quote, Jason Isbell's musical identity does not cease to be his property merely because sophisticated technology is involved, end quote. Now, a spokesperson for Suno did give a statement to Pitchfork that said, we believe these claims are without merit, and we intend to defend against them. They said Suno exists to help people create new original music, not trade on anyone's name, end quote. Pitchfork did also reach out to Isbell's camp for a statement, but one was not given before press time. As they say, Jill, the situation
1: is ongoing.
0: It's ongoing.
1: Okay.
0: Yeah, that's how that works. There's a new documentary about Elon Musk on the way. It's called Musk, and it now has an original song created by David Byrne. And here's the thing, Jill. He only used Elon Musk quotes to write the song. It's called Let Me Sell You a Dream and was co-written with the film's composer, Daniel Pemberton. Byrne told Variety that the lyrics are, quote, all his own words, no editorializing, straight from the man's mouth to mine. Of course, he's referring to Musk in that statement. So apparently the song will qualify for consideration for Best Original Song at next year's Academy Awards. If it happens to get nominated, it would mark his first return to the Oscars in nearly 40 years when he won Best Original Score.
1: Does that mean that Elon Musk would also be nominated as a songwriter since those are his words?
0: I don't know.
1: Oh,
0: that's a very interesting, like,
1: questions. I got a lot of them all the time.
0: David Byrne thought about this. Yeah. I don't know. But David Byrne did win an Oscar for Best Original Score alongside Ryuichi Sakamoto and Kong Su for The Last Emperor in 1988. Musk will premiere at the Venice International Film Festival September 8th. And some good news, Jill, to end the day. The birth of the first grandchild of Yoko Ono and the late Beatle John Lennon was announced yesterday. His name is Aurelius, and parents Sean Ono Lennon and longtime girlfriend Charlotte Kemp Moll, they shared the news on Instagram. Well wishes have poured in from people like Ringo Starr, Liv Tyler, Bijou Phillips, and more. So big congratulations out to the happy couple.
1: Yeah, and Julian Lennon doesn't have any kids. John Lennon's first son. So for the late John Lennon, kind of the first, next generation being created there. You know, when Sean Lennon was born, John Lennon put out a really heartwarming song. So we thought, all right, well, maybe Sean can pass this one on to the next generation. Here's Beautiful Boy, Darling Boy. On The Current, we are live from the Minnesota State Fair.

This Labor Day weekend, make the current your soundtrack. It's Block Rockin' Weekend. Starting Friday morning and all weekend long, hear three songs from the Avett Brothers and the Chemical Brothers. The Black Keys. And Alicia Keys. MGMT. And Run DMC. You get the picture. It's a Block Rockin' Labor Day weekend party, and you're invited. 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

0: The Current. The Current, that's music from Vince Staples with Cotton. And before that, John Lennon, Beautiful Boy, Darling Boy. And that was a song that was inspired by the birth of Sean Lennon. And Sean Lennon has just had a son of his own. As part of today's music news headlines, thecurrent.org/musicnews. And that's where you can go for more music news of the day. The Current's morning show in the afternoon, live from the Minnesota State Fair. We are hanging out with you. We are looking forward to, well, another one of our regular features on The Current's morning show. Nil, can't have coffee this late in the day. I just can't do it.
1: Can't do it either. So we switched to root beer, which a lot of the times is caffeine-free.
0: Yeah, but there's quite a sugar load in there.
1: It's okay.
0: I'll take it.
1: We're at the fair. We're at the fair, Jill. So this is what we do. We throw out a topic of the day. You suggest songs. You can do that at thecurrent.org. If you are here at NPR's State Fair Station, you can request songs in person as well. You might even get on the radio. And Jill, since we have switched to a 5:30 root beer break, today's topic, we're calling it Get Floaty.
0: Yeah, let's make a float.
1: Yeah, any song related to floats or floating that you would like to hear, you can get them in at the root beer break post at thecurrent.org. Or if you're right here, start brainstorming.
0: Yeah, I mean, and you make a float, you drop some ice cream into that root beer. Or maybe we're going to just float away. We'll just float away into the sky.
1: Because of too much sugar?
0: Yeah, because of too much sugar. We're just going to get real floaty. But you can also go to thecurrent.org. 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

0: music from Charlie Crockett with Crucified Son, and new music from Hey Nothing. Well, there's a comma between those two words, so it could be a Hey Nothing or just Hey Nothing with a new song called Hound. 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Well, it is The Current's morning show in the afternoon, broadcasting live from the Minnesota State Fair. We are near the corner of Judson and Nelson at the MPR State Fair Station. So if you start your mornings with The Current, then you hear us, Jill and Nil, with you. But we're doing the State Fair broadcast, so we're doing a show in the afternoon. And we have our State Fair correspondent with us this week, Minnesota singer-songwriter Jeremy Messersmith is hanging out for the root beer break. That's what I thought. Jeremy, it has been such a delight to hang out with you this week. And we've been doing this root beer break because we do the coffee break in the morning. We're doing a root beer break in the evening. The 5:30 root beer break is supported by Dorothy Moulter Museum. And today's topic, we're going to take that root beer and make a float.
1: Fantastic.
0: How do you feel about that? I'm feeling it. I am, after we talked about it.
1: Yeah.
0: I don't know what I'm going to do if I don't get some ice cream over here.
1: I'm going to sneak over to the dairy building and just come back with a bunch of cups of ice cream, and we're going to have to make our own up here.
0: Yes.
1: Yeah.
0: This is a really great idea. Jeremy Messersmith has the plan, and we are truly going to make this into a root beer float break today. But that has to do with the topic today, Nil.
2: Yeah, today's topic, since it is a root beer break, we're taking song suggestions. Anything about floats or getting floaty, that's what we're calling it. And you can make your suggestion at the root beer break post at thecurrent.org. If you are here at MPR State Fair Station, you can make a request in person. Like you, what's your name?
3: I'm Liam.
2: And Liam, where are you from?
3: I'm from Minneapolis.
2: What is your floaty song for today?
3: I would like you to play, Jill, please, Float by Janelle Monáe.
0: Okay, I like where your head is at. I like this. Liam, I feel like that is a really good contender for today. Thank you very much.
2: The name is the subject we're going for, yeah. So it works. What is your name?
4: My name's Claire.
2: Claire, what is your floaty song?
4: I would like to request Float On by Modest Mouse.
2: This is a good one, but why'd you pick it? Is it just because of the title?
4: Pretty much, yeah. I do really like it, too. So,
2: it's a good song.
0: Yeah. I mean, sometimes that's the reason. I like it. It goes with the topic. We're getting people that are suggesting songs that mention ice cream as well. So, you know what? I think we've got a good, solid plan to start our 5:30 root beer break. So let's start with, Liam, don't go anywhere because you have a great idea and that one will be coming up. We'll start with Claire's suggestion. Here's Float On from Modest Mouse to kick off the 5:30 root beer break on The Current.

0: 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You are listening to The Current and the 5:30 root beer break. On The Current's morning show, we do the 9:30 coffee break. But since we're in the early evening, we're going to take a little break at the Minnesota State Fair with some root beer. And today, we are making a float. You heard from Jimi Hendrix with You Got Me Floatin'. Also, by request, Janelle Monae with Float and Modest Mouse with Float On. Great suggestions. As we're hanging out at the NPR booth, the NPR State Fair station at the Minnesota State Fair, live with a bunch of folks taking a little break with us this evening. Jill and Nil with you. We've got Jeremy on a special assignment. Jeremy Messersmith is with us as well.
1: Yeah, I think he went to go get us some actual ice cream so we can make floats with our root beer.
0: I can't get through this root beer break without the root beer float part of it, so I don't think I may be able to make it to 6 o'clock unless we get some ice cream. So Jeremy was like, I can do it. I'm going. So he's our correspondent after all, so he's on a mission.
1: Absolutely. We'll hear how it went. If he comes back with ice cream, then we know it's successful, right?
0: That's right. If he comes back. If he comes back. Well, Nil, you are talking with some folks hanging out at the NPR State Fair station, and they are making their suggestions for today's float.
1: Hey, here he is. Oh, and he has ice cream.
0: The crowd goes wild.
1: But he only has two. Thanks a lot, Jeremy.
0: Well, we'll share. No, Jeremy and I will share these two. No, but we will. So Jeremy Messersmith, Minnesota's own singer-songwriter Jeremy Messersmith is here.
1: And he has saved the day with the ice cream because today's root beer break topic is floats. We're calling it Get Floaty.
0: Jeremy, can you tell us about your little mission that you went on?
2: Well, the line was much longer than I thought it was going to be. And for the record, I did order three, but was only given two.
1: It's okay.
2: But I'm really excited to dig in.
0: No.
1: It's going to make a delicious root beer float, as are these song suggestions here. What's your name?
3: Christine.
1: And what was your floaty song?
3: I think Jeremy should play Everybody Gets a Kitten, and instead of flying around in flying cars, float around in floating cars.
1: Okay, well, he's thinking about it. It looks like he's thinking about it.
0: We've got a lyric adjustment suggestion even.
2: I don't take a lot of co-writers, but I'll consider it. I'll consider it for this.
1: And what's your name?
4: My name's Deb.
1: And your floating song?
4: My floating song is Just Like Heaven, because every time I hear it, I'm spinning on that dizzy edge.
0: Okay. And you know what? I think like The Cure just has a floating vibe overall. So that's a great suggestion. Who else have you been talking to, Nil?
1: All right. Well, I talked to this young man over here who is in a conversation. What was your floating song suggestion?
5: Oh, A Float On by The Floaters.
1: So not Modest Mouse. Tell me about The Floaters.
5: Oh, Floaters, they're an oldie but goodie group. R&B back in the age of Motown.
0: Okay. All right, we're going to have to like do a little digger deeping into the floaters. Nil, who else did you talk to?
1: All right, we got one more. What's your name? Where are you from?
6: Suzanne from Minneapolis, and 32 Flavors by Ani DiFranco. Oh.
1: Which brings a good question. Like, you don't have to use vanilla ice cream to make your float. What is your favorite like float ice cream flavor?
6: Coffee.
1: I like it. I'm here for it.
0: So coffee with root beer.
6: No, I would not put root beer in.
0: Yeah.
6: No root beer. I don't like root beer.
0: Oh, okay. Well, if you don't like root beer and you just want coffee ice cream. Okay, yeah. Understood.
6: Yeah.
1: With coffee for like the liquid?
6: Just coffee.
2: I mean, there are plenty of other float options. My favorite is actually a Guinness float.
1: Okay.
2: Fantastic. Yeah.
1: Okay, there's the like orange dreamsicle. Yeah. You could do like an orange soda with like a vanilla ice cream too.
0: Okay, I like these ideas. But you know what? I like that we're going to put some ice cream vibes into this coffee break. So I think we're going to go with a little Ani DiFranco. Here's 32 Flavors as we continue this 5:30 root beer break on The Current.

0: 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It's the Currents Morning Show in the afternoon, and it's the 5:30 root beer break.
1: Dedicate one to the ladies. Now, summertime, sip, babe, need something to keep you cool. Summertime, sip, babe, need something to keep you cool. Better look out now, though. Dave's got something for you. Tell you what it is.

0: Diamond Dave with Van Halen. I wanted a little bit more scatting at the end of that song. Like
1: you thought maybe you phoned it in a little bit?
0: Just a little bit. It was a big finish. It was that rock and roll blues ending, but certainly one that goes with today's coffee break. That was Van Halen with Ice Cream Man and Ani DeFranco with 32 Flavors as we are making our root beer break into a float.
2: Yeah, what... Hello. Yeah, why wouldn't we make it into a float for today's 5:30 root beer break? Been taking song suggestions, anything related to floating or getting floaty. And Jill, I think we have time just for one more. I think Jeremy might have had a good suggestion.
0: Yeah, we took a lot of great suggestions today, both in person and at thecurrent.org. That's the way that it works on The Current's morning show. We do the 9:30 coffee break, but we're doing the 5:30 root beer break during the Minnesota State Fair. And Jeremy, we were talking about some ideas, and I know that you thought of a particular film, and a film that features a Bob Dylan track.
1: Yeah, it's one of my favorites, and it's like a floating dream sequence in which our character, the dude, is just flying above Los Angeles, as they say in the film.
0: Yeah, there are a lot of great moments involving the dude in The Big Lebowski. And you know what? His favorite drink did involve dairy.
2: It did. You're right.
0: Yeah, his favorite drink being the White Russian.
2: Mm-hmm.
0: Gah. You know, that rug really tied the room together here. You know what? And now it's ruined.
2: Yeah.
0: Look at it.
2: It's really a shame.
0: It is a
2: shame. There are actually parts in that movie, too, where he is floating.
0: Yes. So. Absolutely. So our State Fair correspondent, Jeremy Messersmith, is with us today. And Jeremy, I know you're going to be back tomorrow as well. You'll be hanging around for a little bit longer because we're going to go through some shows that are coming up this weekend.
1: Oh, yeah, yeah.
0: Yeah, all right. Well, let's get to one more song then. Here's Bob Dylan, The Man in Me. Is this the one you were thinking of?
1: Yeah, this is the one.
0: Let's do it. Wrapping up the root beer break on The Current.

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0: The Current. We are broadcasting live from the Minnesota State Fair. There was music from Death Cab for Cutie with Riptides coming from the new album, I Built You a Tower. Jill and Nil, we are The Current's morning show. We are joined by our special State Fair correspondent, singer-songwriter Jeremy Messersmith. He is with us also tomorrow, but hanging out this week with The Current's morning show in the afternoon. And there is a lot going on in and around the Minnesota State Fair, but there's plenty to do and experience outside of the fair as well. So I think it's about time we take a look at that concert calendar.
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0: It wouldn't be a gigless rundown without a few laser sound effects. All right. Tonight at the Cedar in Minneapolis, you can catch Sun Lux. And Jeremy, I know that this was one that you saw on the concert calendar and you seem pretty excited about it.
2: Oh, I lit up. Yeah, they are the composers of the soundtrack of my favorite film, Everything Everywhere All at Once. And I can't believe they are playing the Cedar, and I can't believe there are still tickets available for that.
0: Okay, good to know. Hot tip there. Jeremy, what's going on at the fair tonight?
2: Well, tonight we've got the Cactus Blossoms, 8 p.m. at the West End Market Stage. And at the Band Shell, we have the Yacht Rock Review.
0: Well, tomorrow is Thursday, and here's what's going on in the Twin Cities. For some local flavor for you, Clover's Daughter with Call Me Fritz and Bright Young Things at the 7th Street Entry, and the artist Ideas by Ab playing at Ice House in Minneapolis. Thursday night at the fair, Jeremy, what's happening?
2: Well, we've got Nerdy right here, 4:30 at the NPR State Fair Station. We've got the Cactus Blossoms yet again, 8 p.m. at the West End Market Stage. And the Yacht Rock Review back at the Band Shell. And the grandstand, Brad Paisley.
0: Okay, and let's just a little hot tip about Nerdy. May I recommend getting to NPR's State Fair Station early on Thursday? You know, we're going to go live to air at 4:30, but it's not just because you need a good place to dance and a good place to sit, but I will say we might get the party started just a little early. So you'll want to show up if you're going to hang out tomorrow with The Current's morning show in the afternoon. Get here a little bit early. All right, Jeremy, so Friday, I don't know what you're doing Friday night, but this is so up your alley that I just had to put it on the list. The Slayer Rain in Blood 40th Anniversary Tour with Down, Suicidal Tendencies, and Hatebreed at Mystic Lake Amphitheater, that new amphitheater in Shakopee. What time do you want me to pick you up?
2: I feel like I'm being targeted specifically, like they have put on this and curated this show just for me.
0: And you know what? The news, the timing of this with the news cycle is kind of funny, to tell you the truth. I mean, not funny part is, there are folks who live around and near the new Mystic Lake Amphitheater. And it sounds like there are some folks in the community who have been a little frustrated with the concerts going until 11 o'clock just because, you know, the noise can carry quite a bit. So the fact that that just came out in the news and then the Slayer Rain and Blood 40th Anniversary Tour is coming Friday night made me go, okay, well, you know what? We'll see if anybody can get to bed super early Friday. Friday, what's going on at the fair?
2: Well, it's NPR's Made of Minnesota Day with Cuckoo, OB Original, and the Black Atlantics, and Devine and the Vagabonds at 11:30 a.m. at Dan Patch Park.
0: All right, Dan Patch Park, and that's where the NPR Made of Minnesota Day activities will be going on. Yeah. So, yes, you can stop by the NPR booth, the NPR State Fair Station, but just know that the crew and the entertainment will be over at Dan Patch Park. Also at the fair, First Avenue has their showcase.
2: Sure do. That's the First Avenue Goes to the Fair 2026 featuring Al Church and the Congregation with Adam Bohannon, Annie Sparrows, Eric Koskinen, Obadiah Gamble, and Thomas Stika, previous State Fair correspondent.
0: All right, and looks like Saturday, I just want to mention this one because it looks awesome, the Grandstand Show, TLC, and Salt and Peppa, and En Vogue. Now, Jeremy, you're going to be back at the NPR State Fair Station coming up on Sunday. Now, when you finish your role of the State Fair correspondent, we're looking forward to having you perform at the NPR State Fair Station.
2: Yeah, I'm looking forward to working at my other job and actually playing some music with my band at 11. 11-1. It's very exciting.
0: All right. And also on Sunday at 3 and 5, you can catch Mega Sound. They performed a little earlier today at the NPR State Fair Station near the corner of Judson and Nelson. And make sure that you follow The Current on social media. 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And or thecurrent.org/giglist to check out more information about upcoming shows. And a couple of those upcoming shows, including Minnesota's own The Cactus Blossoms, again at the West End Market Stage at Schilling Amphitheater. And they are playing tonight. And are they also playing tomorrow night? Did I see? Yes. My voice likes to go really high when I'm thinking while I'm talking.
2: Yeah, tonight and tomorrow.
0: That is confirmed. That is affirmative. All right, here are The Cactus Blossoms on The Current.

0: evening as afternoon turns into evening, live from the Minnesota State Fair.
1: And here we are at NPR's State Fair Station. We're on Judson near Nelson. And, you know, Jill, even though we're in the afternoon, we are doing some of the features we do in the morning, like music history, which is right around the corner. Can you give us a hint about what we're talking about today?
0: Yes. So music history, we've got a theme for our musical history highlights throughout the Minnesota State Fair. We are doing history highlights of groups or artists that have played at the grandstand at the Minnesota State Fair.
1: Okay, so it's got to be an artist or a band that played at the grandstand before.
0: And the band is going to be back in the Twin Cities metro area before fall is over. So okay. They are still playing. They're still touring. Although I kind of thought that they were going to be retiring after their Vegas run, but they're still at it. You've still doing the thing.
1: You've given me so many hints and I can't decide who it is.
0: Okay, well, that is coming up just ahead. The music history highlight, which on the Currents Morning Show you hear around 7:30, but you'll hear it coming up just ahead at 6:30, the Currents Morning Show in the afternoon. 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That's Jack Antonoff's band. Bleachers, they're coming to the Armory toward the end of this month on September 26th. 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

0: The Current, music from The Strokes with Lonely in the Future. Playing around a little bit with some vocal autotune there on the new record, Reality Awaits. Green Day with a song from just a few years ago, The American Dream is Killing Me, and new music from Jungle with The Wave. 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
0: Well, I'm Jill Riley from The Current's Morning Show, and we bring you the music history highlight on The Current's Morning Show during the regular times, right around 7:30 each and every weekday morning. But since we are broadcasting in the afternoon, we wanted to sprinkle in some of our morning show features, including the music history highlight. And we have a theme going during the Minnesota State Fair. The music history highlights, we're going back in time for performances from the Minnesota State Fair grandstand. And today's history highlight involves a band that's going to be coming back into our neck of the woods in the metro area a little bit later this month. It was on this day in 1992. The B-52s and the Violent Femmes performed at the Minnesota State Fair grandstand. So, The Violent Femmes had released the album Why Do Birds Sing in 1991. That song, or that record, has the song American Music. Let's see here. The B-52s, I mean, they were still riding the wave of their hugely successful 1989 album Cosmic Thing, and had just released its follow-up, Good Stuff, 2 months before the Minnesota State Fair grandstand show. And included in the B-52s set list were Love Shack, Rome, Channel Z, and Good Stuff from those recent albums, as well as some back catalog favorites as well, like Private Idaho and Rock Lobster. At the time of the concert, well, one of the members was not present, one of the members from the B-52s. In fact, Cindy Wilson was on hiatus from the band to raise her family, and so she took a little break from the B-52s at the time that they were performing at the Minnesota State Fair. Now, the B-52s are going to be coming back to our neck of the woods with Devo on the Cosmic De-Evolution Tour, and that is September 20th at the Mystic Lake Amphitheater. To today's history highlight, so the B-52 is when they performed live at the Minnesota State Fair Grandstand on this day in 1992. They performed the song Planet Claire as their first encore song. It's the history highlight on The Current.

The current, today's music history highlight for this day, September 2nd. It was on this day in 1992, the B-52s and the Violent Femmes performed at the Minnesota State Fair Grandstand. And that song, Planet Claire, well, that was the first encore song from the B-52s during their set. Now, the B-52s, they are still at it, still on the road. They are going to be back in our neck of the woods September 20th on the Cosmic De-Evolution Tour. So Devo and the B-52s at the Mystic Lake Amphitheater. You can go to thecurrent.org/musichistory, and right there you can always take a deeper dive into today in music history and check out who had some birthdays today as well. 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

Hey, this is Nick Carpenter from Medium Build. I've got a brand new album that I can't wait for you to hear. It's called King of Having Fun, and it comes out this Friday. But I'm teaming up with The Current so you can hear the whole thing early, Thursday night at 9, on The Current's on-air listening party. Hey, Steve, been building worlds since you were 17. Hey, Steve, I made this album last summer with my band. After a year of touring, I was exhausted and I needed to find something else to do. So I got my boys together and we just sort of chased this feeling. This album explores friendship, freedom, addiction, anxiety, love, regret, and the lifelong pursuit of feeling fully alive. And listen to The King of Having Fun on air, online, and on the app Thursday night at 9 on The Current.

0: 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And new music from Casey Musgraves before that with Mexico Honey. Also in the mix, Royal Otis with Moody. And new music from The Rolling Stones with In the Stars that comes from the new album, Foreign Tongues. 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Jill and Nil with you on The Current. We are The Current's morning show, but as afternoon turns into evening, well, I suppose, Nil, we're going to think about wrapping it up.
1: It's that time, isn't it? But not before we tell you that tomorrow is the last day of The Current's morning show in the afternoon, broadcasting live from the State Fair at NPR's State Fair Station. That's the NPR booth on Judson near Nelson. And listen, if you're coming to the State Fair tomorrow, you're going to want to hang out with us because our State Fair correspondent, Jeremy Messersmith, will be back. Also, a live performance from Nerd D. Now, that party's going to start on your radio at 4:30 with Nerd D. But if you are here at the State Fair, you probably want to pop by the NPR State Fair station just a little bit early.
0: Yeah, because we're going to get the party. We're going to get the nerdy party started early.
1: I mean, why wouldn't we, honestly?
0: Why wait? Why wait when we can party early? That's my advice. Always just start partying early. And we're also looking forward to Friday at the Minnesota State Fair, as it is NPR's Made of Minnesota Day. And all the programming will be live in Dan Patch Park at the Minnesota State Fair, including performances from Cuckoo, so make sure to bring the whole family to that one. Carbon Sound will be presenting Obie Original and the Black Atlantics.
1: Listen, that is a high-energy, danceable show, Obie Original and the Black Atlantics. So good.
0: And also, Davina and the Vagabonds will be performing. So that is in Dan Patch Park on Friday, NPR's Made of Minnesota Day. All right, I think it's about that time, Nil.
1: Yeah, well, just a quick reminder, if you're like, hey, when's all this stuff happening, you can go to thecurrent.org/statefair to see it. And Jill, yeah, we got one more song to play, right?
0: We got one more. I'm looking forward to hearing the report from singer-songwriter Jeremy Messersmith. He is, as we speak,
1: oh, yeah.
0: at the Llama Costume Contest.
1: Oh, yeah, he's there right now.
0: So he's going to bring us the report. He's going to tell us what he learned. He's going to tell us what he saw. We have a prediction that there would be possibly some Dolly Parton costumes.
1: Yeah, he called them the Dolly Llamas. But he's going to sing us a song. He's going to give us a musical review about the Llama and Alpaca Costume Competition tomorrow right around 3:30.
0: All right, well, speaking of things Minnesotan, here's new music from the band Porchlight. This is called Arctic on The Current.